0: YA.
1: All right, I'm going to find it.
0: Yeah, I don't remember the name of the movie off the bottom of my head. Okay, sorry about that.
1: That's okay.
0: Thank you. It's a very popular song with her.
1: All right, no problem. Well,
0: okay,
1: thank you.
0: Up-tempo song. Thanks.
1: All right, 2258097 and 2258098. Only the local numbers are working. Good evening, you're live.
2: Good evening, can I hand my pointer sisters?
1: Sorry?
2: Slow hand by Pointer Sisters.
1: I'm not hearing you clearly. Could you put your mouth
2: slow hand?
1: Oh, slow hand.
2: By Pointer Sisters.
1: All right, thank you. Good evening, you're live. Good evening.
3: Good night.
1: Hello.
3: Can I have If Jesus Comes Tomorrow by Danielle O'Donnell?
1: If Jesus Comes Tomorrow.
3: I can hardly hear.
1: Danielle O'Donnell?
3: If Jesus Comes Tomorrow by Danielle O'Donnell.
1: All right, thank you so much. On air, good evening. Good evening.
4: Hello.
1: Hi, Jonathan, good evening. Sorry.
4: Yeah, good night. My song tonight is Kellen Scandal by Chama Style.
1: Scandal?
4: Kellen. Yes. Kellen.
1: Oh, Scandal.
4: Kellen Scandal. I got to send you by Chama Style.
1: All right. Thanks for coming through the local number, Jonathan. Appreciate it.
4: Yes.
1: On air, good evening.
5: Mr. Rampersad?
1: Yes, good evening.
5: There's a song called Tragedy by the Bee Gees.
1: By Bee Gees, yes.
5: Yeah. I think I'll go with that one for English. And that's it for tonight.
1: All right, thank you. On air, good evening. Just lost you. Good evening, you're live. Good evening.
6: Yeah, Mr. Rampersad?
1: Good evening. Mr. Huntley.
6: I barely get left.
1: Okay.
6: And I will select You Are My Lady. You know that song?
1: Yeah, Freddie Jackson.
6: Freddie Jackson. Thank you very much. And I barely get in the piece of the program, thanks to GPL.
1: Oh, boy. I'm
6: enjoying so
1: that, that's what's happening today. A lot of people couldn't get through. Different villages have been blackout. So we lost a lot of...
6: But
1: that's
6: wrong.
1: Fine. Then our overseas line is not working tonight. So it's double trouble, but the fans are responding. Thank you.
6: Yeah. I'm here now.
1: Thanks. On air, good evening.
7: Hello, Stephen. Can I have Thierry Lee from Vera Zara?
1: Thierry Lee?
7: Yeah, from Vera Zara.
1: Vera Zara?
7: No.
1: Zara. Just kidding. Thank you. I use it upside, back, to front, whatever. On air, good evening.
8: Good evening, Frederick.
1: Hi, Cheryl.
8: My song tonight is Members Only.
1: Cool and the Gang.
8: Yeah. And you have a safe journey home. And thank you for this blessed day from since 12 o'clock you was with us.
1: Thank you,
8: you
1: so much.
8: You have a safe journey home and you enjoy the weekend.
1: Sure. You joining me on Wednesday?
8: Yeah, sure.
1: Oh, all right, 12:30.
8: My radio on at 6 every morning and takes off at 7 in the night.
1: All right, Cheryl. Thanks.
8: Yeah, bye-bye.
1: Bye. On air, good evening. Good evening.
9: Can I have May the Good Lord Bless and Keep by Jim Reeves?
1: May the good Lord bless and keep you. May your days be.
9: Yeah,
1: may
9: you,
1: the good G-O-D Lord
9: bless and keep you.
1: Bless Jim Reeves. Oh, thank you, sir. Appreciate it. On air, good evening to you. Good evening.
10: Good evening. Kindly requesting Feel So Good by Sonic.
1: Feel So Good?
10: By Sonic. A UK singer.
1: Sorry, you want to go slowly? Tonic?
10: Feel So Good by Sonic.
1: Sonic?
10: Yeah.
1: S-O-N-I-C.
10: I-Q.
1: I-Q. U-E. Oh,
10: yeah.
1: Sonic.
10: Yeah.
1: Feel So Good. All right, thank you very much, sir. G-O-O-D. Good. All right, let's see. On air, good evening. Hi, good evening.
11: Hey, good evening, Mr. Fisher.
1: Hello.
11: I'm so lucky I got you.
1: I know.
11: There's a song I got sold by Tasha Cop. I don't know if you could find it.
1: I think she did more than one.
11: Anyone?
1: Tasha Goswell.
11: Yeah.
1: Cobb. All right, thank you so much. I always forget your name.
11: Savvy.
1: Savvy. Thanks, Savvy. Yeah.
11: You're welcome. It's a journey home.
1: Thank you so much. All right, ladies and gentlemen, let me count and see. Or why is he counting? Let's hear from Medina.
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1: All right, just to say, I can't take any more. I have 15, or let me take, I'm going to get into trouble. It's only one ad, so I guess I can take. You live, good
13: Hello.
1: Evening. Hi, good evening.
13: Good evening. The next ad is from Star. Where is Mamta? M-A-M-T-A. M-A-M-T-A.
1: I got it. Where is Mamta from who?
13: Chamar Style.
1: Oh, Chamar.
13: Chamar Style. Nice music. You will love them. Thank you.
1: I can imagine you have on a big set here. Yeah. You have on a big radio and a big set.
13: But
1: TV.
13: A blasting down.
1: You see, you can't fool me now because I went home by you twice, right? In Brooklyn.
13: Yes. No, but you come, that time was different. Now I open the whole place.
1: It's different now. The downstairs is open and upstairs.
13: Yeah, I will show you a picture.
1: All right.
13: Good, thank you.
1: Jonathan, do me a favor.
13: Yeah.
1: Do me a favor. Tell your wife I said hello, right, to the family, okay?
13: Yeah, okay.
1: Faizun, thank you so much.
13: All right.
1: Let's start.
13: Wednesday,
1: Elvis.
13: Wednesday, we will talk. Wednesday.
1: Yeah, Wednesday from 12:30.
13: Yeah. All right.

All right, I'm not starting. This is the right name. This is the right song, or this. I hope I got it right here. I think this is the one, right?

Or apparently that's the wrong song, so we have to take that off. Forgive me for that. Shamar Styles. Jonathan. Skeleton Girl.

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Daniel O'Donnell, If Jesus Comes Tomorrow, What Then? 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

coming out of Bee Gees, one called Tragedy, and here is let's go with Tricia Cobbs. Tasha Cobbs, sorry. The hand that keep holding me, wow.

But it was 4-2 in Guyana. Hope you do really well. I want to say thanks to all of you. You've been really wonderful. You've made my life successful. Here is Sonic. It feels so good.

I'm really fighting with time, my friends. We have another program at 9 on the dot, so I have to come off before trying to get the songs in. Benji Mato, North Florida, good evening. Jonathan Brooklyn, New York, good evening. Shamina, Canada, good evening. My cousins, Fazil and Harold, Chieto, Brampton, Canada, good evening to you. Sandeep in Long Island, good evening to you and the family.

I can recommend this one to you. It's Sonique. It feels so good. For those who like music, I love it. I really, really like it. 20:46, our time is going. Just to let you know, folks, I want to say how much I thank every one of you, you, and even you, for being there for me. 30 years of television. It wasn't easy. I'll tell you more on Wednesday. Wednesday's going to be that day, the first 30 years of hosting television programs. One of the early producers, I don't want to tell you the number, but I've been there in the background, and I was chased away and everything because people didn't know about local programs on TV in Guyana. 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

I want to thank all of you for your love throughout the years. With NTN Radio open, 89.1, there's so many people all over the world that helped me in my career. Opened their doors to me as I traveled from various countries. All the love, I thank you. All those who give me gifts and gifts of love and actually listened, I thank you humbly. I just can't say thanks or repay you for your love and kindness throughout the years. Wednesday I'll get a chance to do so. Join me, Malini Dewatan. Good evening. Join me on Wednesday, please, all of you, 12:30. I'll tell you behind the scene what happens. Sometimes I would have been so sick, trembling, but I worked. The chance of walking into Ghana Broadcasting Corporation, GBC High Street, for the first time, trembling. First time I spoke on the radio, as a little boy, I fantasized Machualan to become a Machualan. Now they're saying I'm Machualan's son. I'll share with you more on Wednesday, 12:30. Thanks to the sponsors who stood by me. I've been paying all 30 years. TV and 26 radio. I've been paid for some programs, but through my sponsorship and sometimes when I started TV, I paid for my salary at the bank because I couldn't get appetizers. I'll share more behind the scenes, okay? But Auntie Hima, thanks so much. I'll have to say goodbye to this song. I leave you with Freddie Jackson. First of all, let's hear from our sponsors, Medina Halal Restaurant. 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Thanks all of you for your love, your faithfulness. Every Sunday you look forward, you participate. Can't say thanks to all of you and your families. Everywhere I walk, I visited so many schools and the kids, they would rush up. I was like shocked to know so many kids. They would call me by my name as I visited schools. It was awesome, awesome indeed. I really thank you, Guyanese. You've been a respondent. I remember even in New York City at the JFK, I was talking to people down there and some of them were part of the security. As you come off the plane and enter, they will approach you and ask you questions, and some of them were Guyanese and they said, I recall listening to you on the radio. So it was shocking. But I thank you. This is where I say goodnight. Remember, Jesus loves you. I love you too. Paul Hazel comes up at the top of the hour. I leave you with Freddie Jackson, you my lady. Good night to all.

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2: Hello, this is Paul Hazel. The show you're about to listen to is a vintage edition of my World of Country show, first broadcast several years ago. Please bear this in mind as you listen. There may well be comments made that are no longer valid, like, for instance, artists referred to as living who have since passed away. We rerun these older editions, alternating with the new shows, as many listeners have indicated that they enjoy hearing what was being released back then and what the show was covering, bearing in mind that the show was not available other than on the original station at that time. During the show, you will hear announcements telling you when this edition was first broadcast. You will also hear mention of the chat room that the station ran at that time. Back then, because the show was usually presented live, listeners could email in or comment into the chat room in real time as the show went out. Now, in 2026, the show is on different stations around the world on different days of the week, so you can no longer call into the show or use that chat room and email. But you can still chat and you can still email in because we have made special arrangements using Facebook and a dedicated email address. We have a Facebook page where you can keep up with news of the show and a Facebook group which you can join, and there you can chat with me or with other listeners. Now that is available all the time, not just when the show is on, and it's open even on the weeks when we have a vintage show. So don't be a stranger. Make contact. It's wonderful to hear from listeners in different parts of the world. Every hour during the show, at about 15 minutes into the hour, you will hear an announcement telling how to keep in touch and how to chat. So it may help to have a pen and paper ready. Please tell us what you think of the show and send in any requests. I'm always happy to hear from you and always happy to include dedications and requests in the new shows. So now, sit back and enjoy 3 hours of wonderfully diverse country music.
1: Paul Hazel.

Oh, hello, good evening. Welcome to another 3 hours of the very best of country music on behalf of myself, that's Paul Hazel, and my world of country. And we do have a busy evening this evening. I've got so much to try and squeeze in that I'm going to keep the chat to an absolute minimum, but I do have an announcement to make to you, and I'll do that after we get underway. And the first track we've got coming up this evening is one that I've always liked, and I came across it the other day when I was tidying up some CDs, and I thought, oh, I didn't remember that. That'd be a good one to start the show. So here we go. This is Scooter Lee.

Oh, yes, I enjoyed that very much. That's Scooter Lee, and Please Don't Walk Away With My Heart. And it just comes from an album called Scooter Lee's New Album. But actually, it isn't a very new album. It's been out and around for quite some time, but I think it goes back to the mid-1990s. But nevertheless, it's a very nice track, isn't it? So I thought it'd be a good one to get us started this evening. Well, moving straight on with another one of the ladies now, and this is a lady that until very recently I'd not come across, but I'm jolly glad I did, because her name is Genevieve Rose Mitchell, and she's a sort of in a sort of Western vein, but with more than a touch of mainstream country in there, but with a very contemporary feel to her music as well. And to be honest, I was very impressed with it, and I'm going to play you the track this evening that kicks off the whole CD, and it's a track just called I Will, and the name of the CD is Off the Grid. So here we go. This is Genevieve Rose Mitchell.

Ah, you see, she didn't fool me. I did manage to hold back, but no, she did a very, very good job done there. Genevieve Rose Mitchell, she's a lady to keep an eye on, I think. Very, very talented. There's some lovely songs on there, and the music ranges from that sort of deep and meaningful type stuff that you had there to sort of old traditional style Western swing and cowboy songs. Okay, now let me just tell you a little bit about what's coming up. In a couple of tracks' time, we're going to be playing a tribute to the late Don Williams, a superstar of country music who passed away recently. And we'll be playing a few of his tracks, and I'll be talking through his story, because although everybody was familiar with Don Williams, quite often you didn't really hear that much about him as a person. He very proudly playing a tribute to the late Don Williams, a superstar of country music who passed away recently, and we'll be playing a few of his tracks, and I'll be talking through his story, because

ago, we had Chris in the studio, and he's a collector. He's not a professional broadcaster or anything. He's a collector of bluegrass music, and he absolutely loves it and lives it. And everybody was saying to me, oh, get him back in, you know, let him choose a few more tracks, because he chose a few tracks that were well known and a few that were not so well known. So I did manage to get him back into the studio to do a second show, and I'm going to be running that this evening. By the way, this evening is a recorded show, because there's some work going on in the studio, so the actual system will be down. But you can still, at least hopefully, you will still be able to use the chat room. And but no point in emailing me, because I won't be in the studio. If the chat room's up and running, I will be trying to join it at some stage during the evening, so at least I can be part of the proceedings as the show goes on. Then a little bit later on, we're also going to be paying tribute to Troy Gentry of Montgomery Gentry. Troy, only a young man, I think he's around about 50 years old, but very sadly killed in a helicopter accident just very recently. So I'm going to pay a short tribute to them. And then to close off the show this evening, I'm going to do what several of you asked me to do a few weeks ago, and that's play a few tracks that are connected in one way or another with Western movie themes, or songs that were sung in Western movies or TV series. And so we'll have a little bit of fun with that towards the end of the evening. So a very full show. And our next track up is a new release by a gent that we've played on a number of occasions before. This is Delon Ray and High School Day.

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The show embraces all styles of country music, all eras, from today's sounds back to the 1920s, and any country where good country music is played. 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The show has a Facebook page too, just called Paul Hazel's World of Country, where I post information about forthcoming shows and other news. And we have a private Facebook group recently set up where listeners can chat and exchange views between or during the shows. That group is called Friends of Paul Hazel's World of Country. Just ask to join and you will be admitted. Please get in touch. Let me know what you think of the show and don't forget that email address. Paul Hazel's World of Country at gmail.com.

And that was Jimmy Gaudreau and Moon Decline, and a very nice version of an old Jimmy Rogers favourite, Any Old Time. Just a touch of old-timey and a little bit of bluegrass in there. It's a very different interpretation to what we normally hear, isn't it? Well, now, I know that you like to play guessing games with me when I'm doing different tracks here, particularly when I play something that is not sung in English. So we've not had any yodels tonight, and I thought it'd be nice to have a bit of a yodel. And I'm also going to play a song, and I'm going to leave you guessing on this one and maybe tell you a little bit later. But it is a song that you may well be familiar with, and I want you to have a guess at what is the English title of the song, and also what language is this song being sung in. So have a go at this one and see how you get on.

Oh, I love that. A nice bit of yodeling too. And I'm not going to tell you right now. I will tell you after our Bluegrass special. I obviously can't respond to you live because it's a recorded show this evening. So two questions are, what language was that being sung in? And secondly, what was the normal English title for the song sung to that tune? And I'll tell you who was singing, etc. And the answers to the competition a bit later. No prize, of course, as usual. It's just for a little bit of fun, but see how you go. And if I do manage to get on the chat room with you, I shall be enjoying listening to the or reading the comments that are coming up. Well, now, very shortly, we're going to be going into our tribute to Don Williams. And, of course, by definition, that's going to be quite sedate. So let's have something a little more frantic. And Merle Travis was a wonderful guitarist who could also rock with the best, even though he was a great country guitarist and singer. Here he is with Merle's Boogie Woogie.

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1: Hi, this is Paul Hazel, and I just want to remind you that you're listening to a vintage edition of the show this week. This one was recorded in October of 2017. Now back to the original show.
2: Silver coins that jingle jangle, fancy shoes that dance in time. Oh, the secrets of her dark eyes, they did sing a gypsy rhyme.

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Soft breezes blow from fragrant meadows, stir the darkness

Oh, yes, the wonderful Don Williams. And, of course, I Recall a Gypsy Woman. I just love that little harmonica solo at the end where he just goes up and hits that high note and holds it. And that's pretty amazing breath control, I would say. And anyway, sadly, we're playing that one this evening for a very sad reason. That is that Don Williams, known affectionately as the gentle giant of country music, died on September the 8th, and that's 2017, at his home in Alabama following a short illness. He was 78. Don was one of the original hat acts of country music, with the battered cowboy hat seemingly riveted to his head, and wearing the equally battered denim jeans. He could almost have been born in those jeans. Don Williams was an unlikely superstar. In reality, he was just an ordinary guy who had an undying passion for writing songs and making real, genuine, heartfelt music. Yet he was one of the most original and gifted talents in the annals of American country music. I mean, the modest and unassuming Texas gentleman had one of the longest hit streaks ever in country music, including, now listen to this, this is incredible, 17 number ones and 28 others in the top 10. There's not many artists could keep up with that. In the UK, he broke through to public acceptance in a way that few country acts have, except maybe the likes of Billy Joe Spears, Jim Reeves, Slim Whitman, and maybe one or two others. But quite incredible. He accumulated gold and platinum albums and even scored in the pop charts. Now, Donald Ray Williams was born the youngest of three sons on May the 27th, 1939, in Floydada in Texas, to Lavetta May Lambert and James Andrew, known as Jim, Williams. Music played a major role in his younger years. His mother played guitar and sang around the house for fun. And young Don was entered into a local talent contest, when he was just 3 years old, winning an alarm clock. Oh, but he was really pleased with that. I bet his parents were even more pleased if he was a three-year-old with an alarm clock. That's given me some ideas for my grandchildren. Right. His father was a mechanic and had found it necessary to move around in an effort to build a better life for his family. It was hard getting work. It paid well in those days. For various periods, the Williams family lived in Missouri, Arizona, New Mexico, Nevada, Iowa, and eventually settling back in Texas at Portland following his parents' divorce. Now, Don first picked up an acoustic guitar and sang with friends during junior high school. He used to come home from school and pick to his favourite songs on the radio. At 14, he wrote his very first song. It was called Walk It Off, and he considered songwriting to be the most important role in his life. Now, that's incredible, isn't it? Because everybody saw him as a singer and recording artist, but really, in his mind, he was more of a songwriter who sang. He was influenced by country music throughout his childhood and recalled hearing singers like Little Jimmy Dickens, Slim Whitman, and Webb Pierce. Country music always remained his passion, although he did enjoy folk music, rock and roll, and the early sounds of the 60s, which is not surprising growing up in the period that he did. "My roots are country, and that's what I grew up on," Don once told the broadcaster and journalist Alan Cackett. "My mother used to play guitar, and all the songs and everything I heard growing up were country until I was at high school. I wouldn't have missed the Grand Ole Opry or the Louisiana Hayride back then. I guess, though, that when Elvis, Buddy Holly and Chuck Berry came to the fore, there were a lot of us who changed a bit without really realising it." Now, though he was fascinated by music, Don at that time had never regarded it as a possible way of making a living. He began getting more serious about music whilst in high school, but it was not until he enlisted in the US Army that anything of substance happened. And it was whilst he was serving overseas in Japan that he performed with small musical groups, playing all kinds of music, but finding to his delight that audiences preferred country music. Now, that's not entirely surprising, because when you think back to what we've played on World of Country, we do play quite a lot of Japanese artists, and I know a lot of American artists have actually sort of performed and travelled over there. Now, a musical career was furthest from his mind again when his military service was completed and he returned to civilian life. He moved back to Texas
and undertook a variety of jobs, including working in the oil fields, driving a bread van, and amazingly for such a gentle, quiet man, working as a debt collector for a finance company. He'd married in 1960 and the couple had a son to raise. I suppose it was important for Don to be able to earn some money. The pulling power of music was too great for him to stay away for it for long, and young Donnie Williams, as he was known at that time, in the mid-60s, with his friend Lofton Klein as a partner, began to performing at local colleges, and they called themselves the Strangers Two. Not the Strangest, the Strangers Two. At one of these informal dates, they met a lady called Susan Taylor, who was singing traditional folk songs. The three of them found that they had similar musical tastes, and within a short time, they joined forces to become the Pozo Seco Singers. Now, folk music was in vogue at the time, and the group performed a hybrid of folk, 60s pop, and country. Don was working for the Pittsburgh Plate Glass Chemical Company. He got around, didn't he? When the Pozo Seco Singers began to gain a sizable local following. Now, working in college campuses right across South Texas, they found their musical blend beginning to click with their audiences. Now, they'd recorded a single which was called Time for the small Edmark Records in 1965. The single was picked up by Columbia and it actually reached number 47 on the American pop charts the following year. And it featured Susan Taylor on vocals. So now, you can't hear Don at the fore on this one, he is on the record. And I thought you might find it interesting to have a listen to what their sound was back then. So this is that single just called Time.

Now, signed to Columbia Records, the trio was summoned to Nashville and put under the wing of staff producer Bob Johnston, a successful producer who also worked with Bob Dylan, Johnny Cash and Marty Robbins. They released Time, their first album, in the summer of 1966 and scored a second hit with I'll Be Gone. Now, by this time, Don, Lofton and Taylor had given up their jobs and, guided by their manager Albert Grossman, had set out to build upon their success with a series of appearances, mainly in college campuses all across the states. At the time, Grossman had quite a reputation, having been involved in the careers of artists like Peter, Paul and Mary and Bob Dylan. A man who knew only success, there's no doubt that it was him who pushed the trio towards commercial success, and that quickly came their way. In the following years, the Poco Seco Singers enjoyed further single successes with Look What You've Done, Louisiana Man, I Believed It All. Columbia released three albums, and a fourth, produced in Nashville by renowned producer Billy Sherrill, remained unreleased, although several of the proposed tracks did appear on singles. Gradually, the success of the early years tailed off, and the group became frustrated that they were not getting the quality bookings they'd hoped for. So let's pause for a moment for another song, and in just a few moments we're going to listen to their version. This is the Poco Seco Singers, their version of the Bob Dylan composition Tomorrow Is a Long Time, and it is decidedly country, and it does give you a chance to hear the very young Don Williams.

Oh, that was very sweet, wasn't it? The Pozo Seco Singers, and a very young Don Williams in there as well. And Tomorrow Is a Long Time. Now, when the Pozo Seco Singers split up in 1970, Don opted out of music for a while, but music was in his veins and he moved back to Nashville with the intention of continuing his songwriting and publishing as a staff writer at Jack Clements Publishing Company. Now, as well as recording demos of his own songs, Don had been singing demos for other songwriters working for Clement, and that included Alan Reynolds, Bob McDill and Dickie Lee. A demo session of songs written by Reynolds, McDill and Williams together yielded some surprising results. Don later recalled, and he said, again this was to Alan Cackett, we thought we'll just go in, get the musicians together that would understand our treatment at best, and worst case scenario, we'll come out with hopefully some really good demos that will help get these songs cut. Now, that first day constituted about 95% of what was to become Don's first album. And Don said it was almost as if it was supposed to happen, I guess. He had very laid back about it, but of course it was actually a very historical session. Now, in music, like in most forms of art and entertainment, genuinely cool new styles or trends almost always begin with some small group of people doing something that really matters to them. When Don Williams got together with Alan Reynolds and Bob McDill and the other musicians to create that album, they had absolutely no idea what the result was going to be. We do now, of course. We know it was very historical. Though they hoped it would prove successful, financial gain was not the criteria for working in the studio. They were just doing what they loved to do and trying to keep a record of it. And here's an example of the kind of thing they did in that session.

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1: Paul Hazell's World of Country.
2: Yes, you're listening to the World of Country, and this evening we're paying tribute to Don Williams, who passed away recently. And that was The Shelter of Your Eyes, of course, a song very much associated with him. The creative freedom to work and experiment on that new sound was provided by Jack Clement and his short-lived JMI Records. It was a small-time independent label, and getting Don Williams and his music off the ground was tough. The first single, Don't You Believe, released in the summer of 1972, failed to chart. That was followed by The Shelter of Your Eyes that we just heard, and Come Early Morning, both of which dented the top 20 early the next year. But it was to be a couple more releases before Don finally cracked the top 10 with We Should Be Together in 1974. Wouldn't it be lovely to be able to play all these different songs of Don's? Now, after several years of struggling with the Pozo Seco Singers, Don Williams had seemingly come out of nowhere with this refreshing, stripped-down acoustic sound, which, though very rootsy, could in no way be termed old hat. It was contemporary, and though it took a little while to break through to the charts, it certainly stirred ripples within the Nashville music community, causing several long-established acts to rethink their musical directions and arrangements. Don't forget, this was the era of Billy Sherrill's string-laden country-politan productions. There was the likes of Donna Fargo with her pop-influenced sounds of The Happiest Girl in the Whole USA, the sort of little catchy-type songs, and then there was Freddie Hart with his rich, highly produced romantic hits. Now, compared to all these, Don's recordings were very basic, whilst retaining a commercial feel. Now, by this time, several other established acts had become enamoured by the simple yet highly effective acoustic country sound that Don Williams had perfected. Many singers wanted to get that Don Williams sound, and the long string of hits was well on its way. And it continued as Don moved from label to label over the ensuing years. Let's just listen to something that came up a few years later and sort of compare that and see how the sound had changed.

0: river like it's reaching for the sea. So sing me that song about the river.
1: Now, before we continue with the story, let's have another one of Don's great songs. Here he is with his cover of Reason to Believe.
0: If I

0: Hazel's World of Country.
1: Hi, this is Paul Hazel, and I just want to remind you that you're listening to a vintage edition of the show this week. This one was recorded in October of 2017. Now back to the original show. And we rejoin it at the point where Don had been label hopping, trying to find the best place to settle in terms of a record company. Now, with the move to ABC and Dot, he was sort of label jumping quite a bit, but stayed with them for some time. And Don no longer now worked with Alan Reynolds in the studio. He teamed up with Garth Fundis to produce his recordings. And that was a highly successful partnership that was to remain in place for the next 20 years. And even then continued on and off after that. Don made the British connection in 1976 when he made his first appearance at the Wembley Country Music Festival. He gained warm applause after the first song, and then it built and built after each subsequent song until at the very end of his spot the whole arena erupted. Now, following that, Don's career in the UK blossomed. His version of I Recall a Gypsy Woman, which opened this tribute this evening, entered the top 20 of the pop charts in the UK, and over the next couple of years he charted 6 albums, with the LP Visions going double platinum. It led to him touring the UK almost on an annual basis, and he continued to enjoy success for many more years, touring the UK regularly and elsewhere from time to time. Now let's have Don singing a Ray Price classic in just a moment, because he didn't only do his own material.

0: Don Williams there, and I'll be there. And wasn't that a lovely version of that song? It's nice to hear him with some fiddles and steel guitar too. Now, Don's unique talent was being able to distill human relationships into words of one syllable. Something any of his adoring audiences could have written if they'd had a mind to, I suppose, although whether they'd have done it as elegantly is another matter. But, of course, people preferred the slow, lean Texan to do it for them. The fact that his songs were presented beautifully and simply and were patently straight from the heart made them accessible to the maximum number of people. Now, he quietly went about his business of making music and building a huge following around the world. Unlike other major superstars, he always remained very much down to earth. He was fully aware that he counted for no more and no less than any other person in this life. He saw his work as being of no greater consequence than that of anybody else. And rightly so, too, I suppose. It was Don Williams' ability to write, perform and record songs that have a universal appeal that made him a true international star. Smooth, relaxed and laid back are all appropriate ways of describing Don and his music. In many ways, what he created sounded simple, but in reality, a lot of work and creativity went into that Don Williams sound. It was not just a case of making music, but creating the right lyrical message, imparting honest emotion and wrapping it all up in the kind of musical arrangements that have a wide appeal and perfectly fit those lyrical messages. Over the years, he used subtle rhythmic patterns that other country singers have rarely explored. Now, there is one of Don's songs that has probably meant more to his UK fans than any other, and that is You're My Best Friend. On all of his concerts, his fans would sing along gently yet emotionally to the heartfelt lyrics, and over the years, it became the most requested record on radio request programmes. Now, we started this tribute with a mention of Don's famous Stetson hat, and it was usual at the end of You're My Best Friend for Don to take off his trademark Stetson and acknowledge the audience. Now, that Stetson played such a dominant role in Don Williams' image that it's hard to imagine him without it. The surprising thing is that in his early days, he never wore a Stetson or any other kind of headgear. It was first given to him by 20th Century Fox when he was filming WW and the Dixie Dance Kings. It became like a part of him, and after a while, he didn't feel dressed without it. Now, in closing this tribute, I must acknowledge the excellent Don Williams obituary that was written by journalist and broadcaster Alan Cackett, and it is that obituary that has formed the basis of this tribute. I'm going to close off the tribute now with the song we've just been talking about. This is Don Williams and You're My Best Friend.
1: You placed gold

Oh, what a lovely way to finish it off. You're My Best Friend. That was the one and only Don Williams, the late Don Williams. And rest in peace, Don. OK, now, just a few moments. We're going over to our second Bluegrass special. And just a reminder to you, we had Chris Porter in a few weeks back. He's a collector of Bluegrass music, absolutely loves the music, and agreed to come before the microphone. Not something he particularly likes doing, but he does enjoy sharing his music. So he's a very serious collector of Bluegrass music, knows his Bluegrass very well indeed. And because I had so many people saying to me that you really enjoyed it, I invited him back in and we did another one. So that's going to be coming up in just a very few moments' time. 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Please feel welcome to make contact. The email address is paulhazelsworldofcountry@gmail.com. The show has a Facebook page too, just called Paul Hazel's World of Country, where I post information about forthcoming shows and other news. And we have a private Facebook group where listeners can chat and exchange views during or between the shows. That group is called Friends of Paul Hazel's World of Country. Just ask to join and you'll be admitted. I look forward to hearing from you.

0: Okay, that was a wonderful track, and I'm sure it's one that most of our listeners will recognise. But I'm not going to back announce it. I'm going to leave that to my special guest, because he is something of an authority on bluegrass, and he came in for a show some time back now, and the result, people were coming back saying, let's hear more of what he's got to say. So, Chris Porter, I'd like to welcome you back.
1: That's great to be here.
0: All right, now tell us a bit about that track we've just been listening to.
1: Well, if I remember rightly, we started the last show with Bill Monroe, so I think it's only fitting that we had the Stanley Brothers start this one. And with the Clinch Mountain Boys, they recorded this in 1952. Carter Stanley and Ralph Stanley were part of that band, and it's been recently revived through the Oh Brother soundtrack, as you know.
0: Oh, yes, the film, Hollywood film. It was quite a blockbuster, wasn't it, that
1: film?
0: Oh,
1: yeah. No, I mean, it's really brought on bluegrass and popularised it, and a lot of new acts have benefited from it since.
0: But he's made Ralph Stanley something of a legend, isn't it?
1: Yeah. Until 2016, he was still going strong on his own, because, unfortunately, his brother Carter died in 1966, so he's had to front the band since then. Yeah. But they've always been a regular on all the bluegrass festivals. As you say, that gave him a new injection of life.
0: Yeah, absolutely. And now you look around and there's CDs coming out from up the mountain, down from the mountain, and Brother and Oh Sister.
1: Yeah. And of course, alongside Bill Monroe, you know, the Stanley Brothers are legendary.
0: Yeah, and that particular song, of course, I'm a Man of Constant Sorrow, which has become very, very closely associated, not only with bluegrass, but specifically with Ralph Stanley.
1: Yeah.
0: Okay, now we're going straight on to the Stonemans, and I remember them as a really vibrant, lively group.
1: Oh, yes, you can't forget Donna Stoneman with a mandolin jumping about all over the place, and contrasted to that, Ronnie, the banjo player, her sister, deadpan expression, visually fantastic, as well as listeners to listen to. This particular track, though, features the bass, because I don't think we featured the bass in the last programme. It's called Jimmy's Thing.
0: Jimmy's Thing. OK, this is the Stonemans.

0: are the Stoneman's there and Jimmy's Theme. And of course, you were saying to me off mic, that's named after Jimmy Stoneman, who was playing the bass.
1: Yeah.
0: And some pretty neat mandolin playing there too by Donna.
2: Okay, we're moving on and we're going international, as we did last time, and over to New Zealand this time. Now, I think this is a band that you're very fond of too, isn't it? The Hamilton County Bluegrass Band.
1: Yes, I have a few albums by them. I don't know much about any other bluegrass band from New Zealand, but they seem to be the most popular.
0: Oh, that I would definitely say that was true. Mm. And, of course, the amongst the lead there was a lady by the name of Colleen Trenwith, who was the fiddle player with them. And she was very, very popular. But they're a good all-round bluegrass band. But what about this particular track, Proud Mary?
1: Well, as you know, they've been going since the 60s. And Proud Mary is a Creedence Clearwater Revival song written by John Fogerty, covered by people like Tina Turner. And I just think it's interesting to see how it's been transformed into a bluegrass tune.
0: Okay, here we go then. This is the Hamilton County Bluegrass Band from New Zealand.

0: Well, there's some pretty hot picking on that one.
1: That was very fast.
0: Yeah, whichever way you look at it, they were good, weren't they? Yeah. But I love that song. I remember that being in the pop charts by Creedence Clearwater Revival, and it's a good choice.
1: Because John Fogerty, who wrote it, is still going strong and quite popular.
0: Yeah, he's done some very good country albums too. Mm-hmm. Yeah. As we move on, we're staying down under, but we're moving from New Zealand to Australia. And Christy Cox, I've actually found a name that you didn't know.
1: No, I'm not very good on Australians.
0: Well, we get a lot of Australian country, and I'll have to introduce you to more of it, because Christy Cox is a name that's up and coming in Australia. She's recording a lot in America at the moment, and it seems to be doing really, really well. And I suppose a bit along the lines of Alison Krauss, she's a modern girl, modern woman, and she's making the music cool. You know, so the younger generation are beginning to follow bluegrass, which is really great. So shall I just put this one on, and then you can tell me what you think of it afterwards?
1: Okay.
0: It's a track called If I Keep On Loving You, and this is Christy Cox.

0: Oh yes, I like the vocals and I love the backings too. I have to say, I have to be straight with this, that is a Nashville recording, but she is Australian. And I understand she's just recently been signed up by an American-based label, so clearly she is making her name well there.
1: Yeah, it's very tight.
0: Yeah, yeah, very good.
2: I'm going to slot a track in here because this is an act that's doing very, very well at the moment in the USA. This is the Price Sisters and Singing My Troubles Away.

0: Hazel's World of Country.
1: Hi, this is Paul Hazel, and I just want to remind you that you're listening to a vintage edition of the show this week. This one was recorded in October of 2017. Now, back to the original show, and we rejoin our second Bluegrass special with collector Chris Porter.
2: Okay, next track, Chris.
3: Right, I don't know if many would be familiar with the next artist. His name is Johnny Wisnant, and this album that we're going to play a track from was one of the very early Rounder record labels. Records.
2: And for anybody that doesn't know Rounder, I mean, they are renowned around the world for quality acoustic music, aren't they?
3: Yeah, and it's what Alison Krauss started her career with. As I say, this is a serial number, 0038 from 1974, so gives you an idea how long this label's been going. And he's a banjo player from Lenoir, North Carolina. And he served with many bands, including Benny and Valley Kane, who used to be Rebel artists.
2: I know them.
3: Very familiar with a lot of bluegrass fans out there, I imagine. But this is his debut solo album for Rounder. And on it, he does a couple of tracks with his wife, June. But the particular track I've chosen from this is called Somebody Stole My Girl, which you probably recognise as an old vaudeville tune.
2: Okay, and so what instrument is he playing on this?
3: He plays banjo.
2: Right, okay, here we go. Somebody Stole My Girl. I remember that on some of the old variety shows over here.
3: Yeah.
2: Actually, it's a real example, isn't it, of how some of these old bluegrass numbers get sort of plucked out of vaudeville.
3: Yeah, I mean, they come from all genres.
2: Well, that's right.

0: Oh, yeah, I really enjoyed that. It was a lovely, fluid sound to it, wasn't it?
1: Yeah, very relaxed.
0: I love that mandolin in the background. Who was that?
1: Well, that was a guy named Charlie Taylor, and he's from Texas. I mean, you wouldn't associate Texas with bluegrass, but you'd be surprised. There are a few bluegrass musicians that have come from Texas, and one of the bands he used to play with is the Canaan Valley Boys.
0: Yeah, I've heard of them. Hmm. I think, from memory, I think I've got an LP of them somewhere at home. Hmm. Yeah. It's fascinating, all these people pop up on other people's records, isn't it?
1: Oh, yeah, everyone does their turn.
0: All right. Well, now, we've got a name that I definitely recognise because I associate her with both country and bluegrass. That's Rhonda Vincent coming up next.
1: Yeah, it's one of my favourites, and it's interesting that was a couple of tracks ago you played a tune by Christy Cox, and there's quite a similarity between the pair of them, you know.
0: Yes.
1: And it does reflect the modern way bluegrass is played.
0: Yes, very much so. Tell us about this particular track. What made you choose it?
1: Basically, there's a little bit of Bill Monroe in that, if you listen
0: in
1: to
0: the
1: it.
0: The way it's played.
1: Yeah, the old the Jimmy Rogers yodel.
0: Oh, really?
1: Oh, lady, that's what I'm thinking.
0: Oh, see, he can do it, folks. Now, I know that I'm going to get deluged now with people coming on the chat room saying, get Chris to yodel again. Well, you can't because this section is recorded. So we might get you to do it again. Do it again now.
1: No, I won't. But you might see the similarity. Hear the similarity between that and Muir Skinner Blues, because I think it's a little bit of take on it. She did actually write this song, but it was definitely a strong influence.
0: All right, so Rhonda Vincent coming up, and she's going to see if she can yodel as well as Chris Porter, and who's my special guest on World of Country tonight. That's coming up in just a few moments.
2: Sounding even better, Paul Hazell's World of Country.

0: Yes, there's definite shades of mule skin and blues in there. And the, some of the structures of the stanzas there were a little bit like the old Jimmy Rogers blues type things. But she didn't actually do the yodel, not as well as you, Chris.
1: No,
0: bit of a falsetto break
1: she's,
0: there.
1: She's saving herself.
0: She's saving herself for you, I know. And you can do a duet.
1: That'd be
0: are we going to dedicate Chris's yodel to Max McCauley if he's listening? Because he's one of the best yodelers in the business. So, and Chris did that little yodel special for Max McCauley. Okay, right. We'll stop being silly for a moment and start and be sensible. Because we've got another great track coming up. This is Red Rector now. Tell us a bit more about Red Rector.
1: Well, I was fortunate to meet and see this guy in action. He I don't know if anyone remembers the Grand Ole Opry show in Newmarket that Pete Sayers used to host.
0: Well, UK listeners would know it, but of course it wouldn't have. As far as I know, it didn't go to the States or Australia or anything. But it was a very popular TV show, wasn't it?
1: Well, on the occasion he came over with a banjo player named Don Stover, which is another one of my favourites. Unfortunately, Red Rector and Don Stover have passed away. Red Rector, he's had quite a varied career. One time he played with Carl Storey's Rambling Mountaineers, and he's a very good mandolinist. And I picked two tunes here from the album because they don't have a long running time, so I thought we could put them both together. First one called Red Wing, which I know is a favourite of yours.
0: Oh, yes, because I remember Slim Whitman singing that, and going right back, I think even people like Riley Puckett did it back in the 20s.
1: That's a lovely tune. And coupled that with Dominic, you might find it a bit strange because it was originally done by the Singing Nuns.
0: Yeah, well, of course, its history goes. It's probably the best known version is that it was the Singing Nun. Mm. But even before that, it was. I think it's a Cajun thing, certainly French Canadian, if not Cajun, and it goes way back. But a lot of the French Canadian bands play it as well. So okay, here we go then. Red Rector and two numbers segued together: Red Wing and Dominique. And we'll look forward to listening to that.

0: Oh, now that was pretty nifty stuff.
1: Lovely, wasn't it?
0: So who exactly were we listening to there? We know Red Rector on the mandolin, yes?
2: Yeah, and the guitar player was a guy named Buck White, the leader of the Down Homers, and he's a good mandolinist in his own right, but you can't have two mandolin players on that particular track, so he gave way to Red Rector on that one. And banjo followers might recognise Vic Jordan.
0: Oh, Vic Jordan, yes. Yeah. Well, and I was going to say, well-respected name. You could tell from that playing exactly why that was.
2: Yeah,
0: exactly. But, I mean, that guitar work was superb,
1: Oh,
0: wasn't
1: it's beautiful,
0: it?
1: Wasn't it?
0: The whole of that track was excellent. Okay, back to the Masters again now. It's Lester Flatt and Earl Scruggs. So you've chosen dim Lights, Thick Smoke and Loud Music. And what's generated you to choose that one of all the hundreds they've done?
2: Yeah, I mean, in the first show we did an instrumental showcasing Earl Scruggs' five-string banjo picking, so I thought it was only fair that we give Lester Flatt a go, and obviously he was the lead singer.
0: He was a guitarist as well, wasn't
2: he? Yeah, he played a very good guitar. In fact, the G-Run, the famous Flatt G-Run, is often played in a lot of bluegrass tunes, which he came up with.
0: How do we recognise that?
2: Well, it might be in there somewhere.
0: Ah, right, OK. So, but is there any clue we can give people?
2: Usually done as an intro.
0: Yeah, I know it. Right, OK. Let's go then. This is Flatt and Scruggs.

0: There's a sense of humour in that one, but also some absolutely wonderful musicianship. Two great numbers there. The first one you probably recognised was The Mockingbird, and some wonderful bird call effects on, and even a little bit of a woodpecker there as well on that first tune. And then linked straight into that, was The Ballad of Jed Clampett. Now, normally the Ballad of Jed Clampett is associated with Flatt and Scruggs, isn't it?
1: It was the soundtrack for the TV series, The Beverly Hillbillies.
0: Oh, that's right, yes. But, of course, that was actually not even an American band that you were listening to there. It was actually an Austrian band called the Bluegrass Specials.
1: Yeah, you said you wanted an international flavour, so I come up with this one. And looking at the sleeve notes, it prompted the magazine Bluegrass Unlimited to say that this is about the best bluegrass I've heard outside of America.
0: Yeah, well, I would go along with that. I think some superb music there. Mm.
2: Now, at this point, Chris was rummaging through his box of records to find one that he particularly wanted to play. So I'm going to take the opportunity to slip one in here by Jim Greer and the Macachee Valley folks. They're one of my favourite bands, and I don't think anybody else ever plays them. Certainly, I've not heard them played for a long time. This one's called Uncle F's Got the Coon.

0: Hazel's World of Country.
1: Hi, this is Paul Hazel, and I just want to remind you that you're listening to a vintage edition of the show this week. This one was recorded in October of 2017. Now, back to the original show.
2: Now, moving on, the next track, we've got Steve Martin coming up, and we played a track of him on the previous time you were here. Now, I know you're a fan of Steve Martin, but presumably there's a reason why you've chosen to do another one.
3: Yeah, I mean, we played an instrumental in the last programme, and he's known as a comedian, and this comes out in this vocal track that he's done. It's called Jubilation Day, and it's quite humorous.
2: OK, here we go. This is Steve Martin.

0: like when you were out of town.
1: I'm walking away.
0: But the sex was great.
1: I'm walking away.
0: At least that's what my best friend's brother said.
1: I'm walking away.
0: You know, you're right. We should always stay in touch.
1: I'm walking away.
0: This is your new email address, right? CheatingPsychoDishThrowingHoe.net.
2: Oh, Steve Martin. Yes, a touch of the comedian there, but still very good instrumentation, isn't it?
3: Yeah, and such as was the demand from the first album, he was pressurising to get some tracks ready for this one. So, you know, I think he's done a very good job on the follow-up. Good. This is from a Rare Bird Alert.
2: Yeah, OK, and the other one was from The Crow, wasn't
3: yeah,
2: it?
3: Yeah, he's
2: played
3: got
2: on the other show, yeah.
3: Got a thing about
2: yeah.
3: feathers.
2: It's something about birds, isn't it? It's a good follow-on from The Mockingbird, though.
3: Yeah, oh, yes, all connected.
2: All right, OK, so now, again, we continue your international influence again, and this time we've got Bluegrass Connection coming up.
3: Yeah, they're a French band, and I thought it'd be a bit interesting just to get a different take on a Flat and Scruggs number sung in French.
2: Yeah, and this is the number we've got coming up is actually a song which I believe was originally done by Woody Guthrie,
3: yeah.
2: So certainly not as a bluegrass number then. But then, as you say, Flat and Scruggs made it very popular, and the song's called Hard Travelling. And it comes from an album here called Bluegrass Francais. Have you got any others of Bluegrass Connection, or is that the only one?
3: I think that's the only one I have.
2: Yeah, OK, that's quite interesting. I don't think I've seen any other albums of them. I must check when I go home, because I thought this was actually quite a nice track. OK, so here we go then. This is Bluegrass Connection from France.

0: nice little bit of French language bluegrass. They are actually French origin, aren't they? The band was put together in Paris.
1: Oh, yes, definitely. 1975.
0: Yeah. Okay, they're very good. Now, we were having a bit of a laugh off mic because earlier on we said, listen out for the Lester Flatt guitar run. It'll be in there somewhere. And, of course, it didn't actually happen in the Flatt and Scruggs track, but it did happen at the beginning of that one.
1: Well picked up.
0: Oh, nice one. Good. OK, we just did that for a bit of fun. But actually, no truth in the rumour that we thought it was going to be in the Flatt and Scruggs.
1: Oops.
0: Always a lesson I've learned. You make an assumption, because he does it everywhere else. He must have done it in that one, and he didn't. All right, OK, let's move this. He's radio, folks. We're moving on now, and another one, or in fact two of the master names, Don Reno and Arthur Guitar Boogie Smith. Tell us about that.
1: Well, long before dueling banjos was made popular through the film Deliverance, of course, starring Burt Reynolds, Don Reno and Arthur Guitar Boogie Smith did a version called Feuding Banjos, and of course it's become a cult classic since, really.
0: Yeah, absolutely. And that's the one we're going to play. And it might be worth just mentioning this three CD set, because we've taken a few of the tracks from this evening's section on bluegrass. We've taken from this particular set that's been released, and it is called Totally Essential Bluegrass. Mm. And I really can recommend it to you. Three CDs in the set, 20 tracks on each one, and so many of the great names here, the Stanley Brothers, Flatt and Scruggs, Bill Monroe, Don Reno and Red Smiley, the Delmore Brothers, Gid Tanner and his Skillet Lickers. There's a whole load of them on here, aren't there, Chris? And it's very reasonably priced, too.
1: Yeah, it is.
0: Yeah, good. I'm just looking to see what the label is, and it doesn't appear...
1: Just Big Three, I think
0: is
1: it's called.
0: Just called Big Three, mm. Yeah. So the number is a BT number. It's number BT3011, and I think Chris is absolutely right. There is a label that calls itself Big Three. They don't actually say it on the CD, which is rather strange. OK, so here we go then with Don Reno and Arthur Guitar Boogie Smith and Feuding Banjos, and I think you're going to recognise it, as Chris said, from the Deliverance soundtrack.

0: Wow. That was good. And that now, you were saying to me, that is actually two banjos.
1: Yes. Yeah. Don Reno's playing the five-string Scrugg style. But he had his own style as well, Don Reno. And Arthur Guitar Boogie Smith, he was playing tenor banjo.
0: Right. And, of course, that surprises me even more because I know Arthur Guitar Boogie Smith as a guitarist.
1: Mm. Yeah.
0: Because the Guitar Boogie was the massive hit that he had. Mm. But a very, very talented man.
1: Mm.
0: Yeah, excellent. All right, now we've got, we're going abroad yet again, this time to a very unlikely source, I would have thought, although bluegrass is very popular in Japan, isn't it?
1: Oh, yeah, a lot of the main bluegrass bands, they've done a tour over in Japan. There's several live albums that have come out of there, you know, for example, The Country Gentleman, Jim and Jesse McReynolds. It's surprising, really, that Japan should be such a fan of American bluegrass music.
0: I suppose a lot of it comes from the influence of the American servicemen that were based
1: over
0: there. But what we've actually got coming up next is a bluegrass band who are actually Japanese, yes?
1: Yeah, and they're going to be singing in Japanese.
0: Oh, right, okay.
1: Because we've had the French, so might as well the Japanese.
0: Yeah, well, we've got the French, let's do it. So the band is called Bluegrass 45, and the number we're going to listen to is Kiso, and it's a very Japanese-sounding tune, but played very much in a bluegrass style, and that's coming up in just a few moments.

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The address is paulhazelsworldofcountry@gmail.com. The show has a Facebook page too, just called Paul Hazel's World of Country, where I post information about forthcoming shows and other news. And we have a private Facebook group recently set up where listeners can chat and exchange views between or during the shows. That group is called Friends of Paul Hazel's World of Country. Just ask to join and you will be admitted. Please get in touch. Let information about forthcoming shows and other news. And we have a private Facebook group recently set up where listeners can chat and exchange views between or during the show.

0: It was very cleverly played, wasn't it? Yeah. But I rather like that. It was getting quite catchy.
1: It's definitely Japanese.
0: Yeah. I haven't got a clue what they were singing, though, have you?
1: We were just hoping that they weren't using expletives.
0: Yeah, that's right. Although I'm not sure, unless we've got Japanese listeners, they probably wouldn't know anyway. Anyway, we keep our fingers crossed. That was Bluegrass 45, but we're coming right back to a real bluegrass classic now, and this is one of the great names of the bluegrass fraternity, the Osborne Brothers. Now, tell us about them.
1: Well, Bobby and Sonny Osborne, the Osborne Brothers. Sonny Osborne was only 14 when he played banjo for Bill Monroe's bluegrass band. With the Osborne Brothers, of course, they became quite a big name in the 60s through Decca Records. And I suppose one of their trademark songs is what you're going to hear now. It's called Ruby, Are You Mad at Your Man?
0: Yeah, just before we play that, you mentioned that, was it Sonny Osborne that was playing banjo with Bill Monroe at 14 years old?
1: Yeah.
0: And Bill Monroe is renowned for being one of the strictest of the band leaders, wasn't he? I mean, you had to be first class when you were out.
1: Yeah, he was still learning his craft, but he must have been good at that age for him to be allowed to be playing with him.
0: You think of the discipline that's needed to be able to be at that standard. Mm. And it's amazing. OK, so Ruby, Are You Mad at Your Man? You're going to hear some great singing and some great playing too. This is the Osborne Brothers.

0: that's a classic, isn't it?
1: Yeah.
0: It was a lot of echo on that one.
1: Lovely track. I think that was what was happening in those days, you know, where they were trying to appeal to the pop market.
0: Back in the 1950s, I suppose.
1: And the 60s.
0: Yeah. And you were saying that Sonny Osborne has actually retired.
1: Yeah, but his brother Bobby still goes out and he does the festivals.
0: He was the mandolinist.
1: He was the mandolin player.
0: Yeah. Okay. Now, the next track's got a bit of a mystery attached to it, hasn't it? We've got Grandfather Clock coming up by Homer and the Barnstormers.
1: Yeah, it's been a bit of a mystery all these years. People have tried to get to the bottom of it, but I don't believe they still have. The banjo playing could have been played by Sonny Osborne, who you just heard, but there was another guy named Curtis McPeak that came into the possibilities, but we seem to think that it's
0: Buck Trent,
1: or Charles Buck Trent, who used to go out with Roy Clark. And, of course, Buck Trent also was one of the wagon masters in Porter Wagoner's show, the TV show in the 60s.
0: Oh, right, one of his backing band. But, I really first knew Buck Trent when he came to sort of great popularity with those Roy Clark recordings he made. Yeah.
1: And he also played electric banjo, which was a bit new at the time.
0: Right, okay. So what's your theory then, Chris? You know these banjo
1: players. I would probably have to go with Buck Trent.
0: Right.
1: And he probably wouldn't admit it if you asked him.
0: No, nobody actually knows, because the album came out on a budget label, it just didn't have any names or details on it other than Homer and the Barnstormers. So a little bit of a mystery to this one. So all you fans of picking who know your banjo players, you have a listen, and your guess is as good as ours, I guess. So anyway, here's Homer and the Barnstormers.

0: something of a folk favourite that's been recorded by country artists and people in just about every form of music, isn't
1: oh,
0: it?
1: Oh, yeah, it's a bluegrass
0: standard. The Grandfather's Clock. And that was Homer and the Barnstormers. So if you've got any theories as to who the banjo player was, just come up on the chat room.
2: Now, in the meantime, I see we've got the Southern Ramblers coming out, Chris. I seem to recall them from my early days of collecting. And I know, although I never had the pleasure of meeting them in the clubs, I know they used to do the clubs a lot back in the, I suppose it would have been the 1970s.
1: Yeah, I remember one of the first records I ever bought was by the Southern Ramblers on the old Phillips label. And we haven't had a British band on this show, so I thought it was fitting that we should put this one in. And the track I've chosen is a pop song of the 60s called Picture of You, which you might remember Joe Brown recorded.
0: Joe Brown, yeah.
1: And Joe Brown actually does put bluegrass in his set now, because apart from rock and roll, he's got his fingers on all pies. He likes country music and all other stuff as well. You know, his skiffle he's very fond of. And Picture of You is one of my favourite all-time pop songs, so I was glad to see that was on this album.
0: All right. Now, I wonder if he's heard this version.
1: It'd be interesting, because yeah, if he hasn't, with a bit of luck, he might do now.
0: Yeah, I wonder whether it might have been this that inspired him to start looking at bluegrass.
1: Well, you never
0: yeah,
1: know.
0: You never know. If I ever get the chance to talk to him, I'll ask him. I'll tell you what, Frank Ifield's a big friend of this show, and Frank is also a friend of Joe Brown. I must ask him to make contact and see if he can find out. So here we go. This is the Southern Ramblers and a song made popular by Joe Brown and the Brothers all those years ago. It's just called Picture of You.

0: Oh, yes, the Southern Ramblers there with a picture of you. And I enjoyed that. It's they didn't do it in a driving sort of way. It was very laid back and casual, wasn't it?
1: Mm. Well, the picture of you was actually a country and western song, but a lot of people didn't realise that. And another note of interest might be that Pete Oakman, who co-wrote it, still goes out with the Swinging Blue Jeans, which is a Merseybeat group of the 60s, if anyone remembers. Yeah,
0: very, very popular here in the UK.
1: Last time I actually saw them, they actually put that one in, so...
0: Oh, really, did they?
1: I'm getting a bit of variety with Picture of You lately.
0: Yeah, absolutely.
2: Paul Hazell's World of Country.
3: Hi, this is Paul Hazell, and I just want to remind you that you're listening to a vintage edition of the show this week. This one was recorded in October of 2017. Now, back to the original show. As we are coming to our last couple of tracks in our Bluegrass special with collector Chris Porter.
0: And OK, now a real classic coming up now. Now, everybody that talks about bluegrass music and fiddle music in particular will always talk about the Orange Blossom special. But this is a recording with a difference, isn't it? Because it goes way back.
1: Yeah, this goes back to the 30s. When bluegrass wasn't bluegrass, but if you put a five-string banjo on there, it instantly would become bluegrass, and it's just as good as any version I've ever heard.
0: Yes, and I'm just looking at the background to this song, and we're going to play it by the Rouse Brothers, which is a very early recording of the song, and I'm just looking here, looking at the liner notes of the CD that I've got in my hand. It says, Gordon and Irwin Rouse and their brother Earl in the early days were rural musicians. Gordon played guitar, Irwin played fiddle. It was not until 1938 that Irwin wrote Orange Blossom Special. Mm. It was a fiddle and vocal piece inspired by a steamline train that that ran from Miami to New York. But it was 1939 before he actually recorded it. That's the recording we're going to play you, the original recording of Orange Blossom Special. But, of course, it's often known as an instrumental track, isn't it?
1: Yeah, but you could also say that Johnny Cash played it with the harmonica.
0: Yeah, and had a big hit with it, too. Mm. Yeah, OK. Well, you're certainly going to hear some wonderful fiddle playing, but this is a real vintage track, this one. So the Rouse Brothers and Orange Blossom Special.
4: Boy! Our corn, peanuts, and sugar. Yes, sir. Bob right here on this train. First train going south.

0: God have mercy.
1: Me too.
0: Hey, Gort.
1: Uh-huh.
0: What's the name of this train?
1: This is John Blossom Smith.
0: That right.
1: Uh-huh.
0: Where you off to, boy?
1: I think I'll get off down about Jacksonville, Florida. Where you going?
0: Mine, Florida, boy. Mine, Florida.
1: Mine, Florida.
0: See, you're going to Jacksonville.
1: Uh-huh.
0: Levi, get off of Miami down there at the seaboard line.
2: Oh, that was lovely.
3: That was wonderful.
2: I really enjoyed that. What was he doing that little bit in the middle there where he's sort of plunking it?
3: Yeah, I think he taps it at the same time. Taps the fiddle.
2: Oh, wonderful. I mean, the coordination needed to do that is it's quite incredible. Well, Chris, time is catching up with us, and I really must thank you for a superb selection of tracks. Mm. I think anybody that's been listening to both these two bluegrass specials that we've done, I don't see how anybody can fail to be surprised at the wonderful variety that you found for us.
3: Yeah, I try to put something in for everybody.
2: Yeah, well, I much appreciate all the hard work you've put in, and I'd like to thank you for your time and all the work that you've done. Let us know what you think. I'll pass your comments on to Chris after he's left the studio, and we'll stay in touch, and maybe, you never know, maybe we'll do this again. Although I know it's a long journey for you, but it's worth it for us that can listen. But you may have travelled a couple of hundred miles in order to get here, but your choice of music has gone all over the world, because we've got listeners in Australia, New Zealand, Canada, USA, all over the place. So thanks again for your time, Chris, and we've got one more track to go, and I know that you've chosen a real good one to go out on, so tell us what you've chosen.
3: Well, I've chosen a track by Jim and Jesse McReynolds. Unfortunately, Jim is no longer with us, but again, like the Osbournes, Jesse McReynolds still goes out and does his thing with his mandolin. And he's got a unique style, what they call the cross-picking style. Very, very, very complex, and some people imitate it.
2: This is on banjo, yeah?
3: On mandolin.
2: Oh, mandolin, yeah.
3: Yeah, Jim played the guitar, and Jesse McReynolds played the mandolin, and they did have various banjo players in their lineup over the years. But I thought it might be fitting, because we've had a lot of train songs, that we'd go out on a plane song. And this was about a commercial route from New York to California, and it really goes along at a fair old speed.
2: All right, so some wonderful bluegrass to end our bluegrass special, but stay tuned with us, because World of Country continues. But this is the last track in our bluegrass special for this evening. Once again, Chris, thanks very much. Have a good journey home. And here we go with Jim and Jesse McReynolds and Airmail Special.

0: While all the other stations play the same old songs over and over again,
1: we are always playing something different.
0: More music and more variety.
2: Paul Hazell's World of Country.

Yes, that was the sound of two of the hottest names in modern-day country music, Eddie Montgomery and Troy Gentry, jointly known as Montgomery Gentry. And unfortunately, and very sadly, Troy Lee Gentry passed away on September the 8th, 2017, in Medford, New Jersey, at the age of 50. Following a helicopter crash. So a very untimely, very early passing for Troy Gentry. He was born on April the 5th, 1967, in Lexington, Kentucky, and was a graduate of Lexington Community College. He attended the University of Kentucky. Gentry was best known as a member of the award-winning country duo Montgomery Gentry that we just heard, along with his longtime friend Eddie Montgomery. The pair began performing together in their home state of Kentucky and released their debut album Tattoos and Scars in 1999. The duo, whose trademark sound combines southern rock and country, scored a string of number one hits, including If You Ever Stop Loving Me, Something to Be Proud Of, Lucky Man, Back When I Knew It All, and Roll With Me. They achieved platinum certification on three of their albums and gold certification on three others. So that's not bad going, is it? You know, I know a lot of people often say, and a lot of my listeners often say, they prefer the traditional country. And that's why I chose the track I did there, because that's much more traditional than a lot of the music that Montgomery Gentry played. But there's no denying the fact that they sold CDs and they were very popular. Now, these albums produced more than 20 chart singles for the duo on the Billboard Hot Country Songs charts, including the number one hits, If You Ever Stop Loving Me, Something to Be Proud Of, Lucky Man, Back When I Knew It All, and Roll With Me. 10 more of their songs reached the top 10 on the country charts, including the number three hit, Gone, the most played country song by a duo in 2005. Tattoos and Scars, My Town and Do Your Thing are all certified platinum albums in the Recording Industry Association of America. In 1999, they were awarded Favorite New Artist of Country Music at the American Music Awards. Both the Academy of Country Music and Country Music Association named them Duo of the Year in 2000, an award for which they've been nominated by both associations in every year since. In 2009, they were inducted into the Grand Ole Opry. Now, in 2009, they became members of the Opry, which was Gentry's proudest professional achievement. The band was planning to release an album of new music in 2018 to mark their 20th anniversary as a duo. Now, how far they got with that, I don't know. It'll be interesting to see if there's anything in the can still to come out. A generous man, Troy Gentry supported numerous charitable organisations, including the Make-A-Wish Foundation and T.J. Martell Foundation, as well as military-related charities such as the USO. He was an active supporter of breast cancer awareness and research. Montgomery Gentry was honoured with the Academy of Country Music's Humanitarian Award in 2009. So although his life has been cut very sadly short, and nothing can take away from the sadness and the inopportune nature of that, we can look back and say that there is a wonderful range of recordings that they made, and they achieved a lot and helped a lot of people in their time. Now, the information for this tribute has been drawn partly from Wikipedia, but also from the Montgomery Gentry website. And I'd like to play one more song by them. This is one that I rather like of theirs, and it's got a much more traditional feel. It's just called I've Loved a Lot More Than I've Hurt.

Montgomery Gentry there, Eddie Montgomery and Troy Gentry. And Troy Gentry sadly passed away recently, and that's why we were doing that tribute to him. Okay, now let's just catch up with where we're at this evening, because we're getting into our last little section, and I promised I would give you some information about that song that was sung and yodeled in a foreign language earlier on. And the artist was actually a gent by the name of Juana Dominguez, which may give you some hint as to where it was from. It was actually sung in Spanish. So anybody that got that right, well done to you. And the song was the old Patsy Montana hit, I Want to Be a Cowboy Sweetheart. So Juana Dominguez is the artist, and I Want to Be a Cowgirl Sweetheart. Of course, Patsy Montana sang is I Want to Be a Cowboy Sweetheart. He sings it as I Want to Be a Cowgirl Sweetheart. Now, for the last few minutes that we've got this evening, I'm going to do something that you were asking me to do quite recently. I thought it was a good idea, so I did a little bit of digging, and we'll see what fun we have with this one, and if you like it, maybe we'll do it again sometime in the future. The request that I'd had was to play some tracks from Western music, or from Western films and TV shows. And I thought, well, let's play a few and see if you can remember who sang the original songs and what films they were from. Now that's going to get you thinking, isn't it? And I'm going to play a few in a row so that we can make the most of our time. And then at the end of it, I'll tell you what we've done. If we have time, we'll do a few more. So we're going to kick off with this one. So remember the two questions: who sang the original song, and what film was it sung in?

My rifle. And there you have snippets of three songs that were famous from Western films, but by different artists. The ones you've just heard, first of all, was Wandering Star. That was being whistled by Ronnie Ronald. That was originally done by Lee Marvin in the film Paint Your Wagon. Secondly, we had Roy Rogers singing There's a Cloud in My Valley of Sunshine, and he sang the song in the film Son of Paleface, in which he co-starred with Bob Hope. And finally, we had South Africa's Charles Jacoby singing My Rifle, My Pony and Me, and that was originally in the film Rio Bravo, where it was sung by Dean Martin and Ricky Nelson.

Well, time has now caught up with us, so I'm going to have to say my farewells. I hope you've enjoyed the show as much as I've enjoyed putting it together and presenting it for you. And I'd like to thank Chris Porter for his part and all the hard work he did in putting together the Bluegrass Special. I hope you'll join me again next week for another 3 hours of that wonderfully diverse world of country music. But for now, I'm going to leave you in the capable hands of another song from the films, and this time it's going to be The Sons of the Pioneers with the immortal Tumbling Tumbleweeds, written by Bob Nolan of The Sons of the Pioneers, but originally sung in the film of the same name by Gene Autry. For now, though, it's good night, good morning, good afternoon, good evening, whatever it may happen to be in your part of the world, and I look forward to being back with you again next week. Until then, I'll bid you bye-bye, and here's The Sons of the Pioneers.

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0: Wake up, gang. The living God is with you. This is Pastor Anthony here with you live in this program, Free Indeed, brought to you by the Universal Church of the Kingdom of God. Doesn't matter your situation, big or small, your ethnicity, your social status, it doesn't matter who you are, there is a way out. 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It's a day of the power of God taking place inside of your life. At our national headquarters, 162 Charlotte and Wellington Street, in the heart of Georgetown. Or you can give us a call right now to learn more of how you can take possession of this prosperity, of how you can overcome the situations and problems inside of your life. Our numbers are 225-1557, 226-4934. Or you can send us a WhatsApp message. The number is 615-4511. Don't accept to be left behind when the Lord, He's ready to bless. When the Lord, He's ready to transform your life and to change the situation of your life once and for all. We have services throughout the entire day of which you can participate and learn how you can achieve this new life. At 7 o'clock in the morning, at 8:30 in the morning, at 10 a.m. in the morning, 12 noon, midday, 3 p.m. and at 6 p.m. Yes, our team of faith are readily available to speak with you and to let you know that there is a way out. Through the Lord and through the power of faith, there is a way out. Before we head into results of faith, for you to understand that there is a way out through the power of faith, I would like to share with you a Bible verse that is in the book of Joel chapter 2 verse 13. Many are those who want the help of God instead of their life. Many are those who want to receive the power of God inside of their waist. They want to know how they can overcome, how they can take possession. And they complain, why Lord, why my life is not being blessed, why things are not going forward, why things continue to be lagged behind, why things continue to delay, why things continue not going forward inside of my life. I'm going to let you know now what the Lord, He's seeking from each and every one of us for the power of God to take place. Dear, in the book of Joel chapter 2 verse 13, and I quote, surrender your heart and not your garments. Return to the Lord your God, for He is gracious and merciful, slow to anger and of great kindness, and He relents from doing harm. The Lord, He wants us to surrender. The Lord, He wants 100 of me and you. Once this 100% is placed in the hands of God, the Lord is ready to return His 100 to each and every one of us. The 100% of the blessings, of the healing, of the deliverance, of the power of the living God inside of your life. For this reason, now is the time for you to surrender. Now is the time for you to render your heart, your mind, your soul, your everything to the Lord. And for sure, you will receive and you will take possession of that new life. Let's take the chance and opportunity now to listen to testimonies, results of faith, of those who were down defeated and today their lives are completely and totally blessed. Let's listen now.
1: My name is Teresa Winter. Before coming to the Universal Church, my life was in a mess. It was very, very disturbed. In the past, I was diagnosed with heart cancer. I did heart surgery in the hospital in a time of March month. And after doing the heart surgery, the doctor that did my heart surgery said it went well. Everything went well. As time passed, my sickness got worse. That the doctors did not know what was going on with my sickness. It just was being more and more on my health. I was in the bed We tend to get discharged, but did not get discharged. Why? Because my sickness got more and more worse. The things that came to my mind was, no, I cannot make it anymore. My husband was visiting me and encouraging me and say, yes, you could make it, you could make it. A time and I said, no, I told my husband to come to visit me no more. I cannot make it. It's better I die. That was the thoughts came to my mind when I was on the bed. As time passed, my husband was getting so frustrated with me being in the hospital, my children being home, and he went through depression that he started to drink. He didn't know what more to do. That time came when the doctors told my husband, my health is very complicated. It's very complicated. Only God could do what he have to do. We can't do anything anymore. During the time of my time in hospital, my husband used my business money or our business money to buy medications for me. The medications that was one of the most expensive is a bag of milk that worth $6,000. But I could not eat, I could not drink, nothing, not even water. The tube that used to go down with the milk, every time the milk finished, is another sack. And that was the most expensive thing that I used to live on in the hospital. I would say approximately 1 million. It's over 1 million. Just on medications, not talking about side what my husband used. Just medication was over 1 million. So the doctors invited my husband to bring my children to see me for the last. My husband did. He bring my children. I did not know anything. But the children came to visit me. His sister invited him to the Universal Church. And he decided now to say yes, to go to the church, to listen to the pastor, seek for advice from the pastor. The pastor advised him to come to church, use his faith, receive the blessed water, use it with faith, and he did it. Receive the oil. He did it as the pastor gave instructions. While I was on life support now, my husband bring the water. I was on dying bed. He said, this water is from the Universal Church. You always wanted this blessed water. You always wanted this church. I feel happy. I feel that, yes, this is it, and I drank it. After getting discharged from the ICU to another room, I feel my life was regaining back. So after being discharged from the hospital, the day I got discharged, the doctors told me that I am a living miracle because I was actually gone. They didn't know what more to do with me. I was gone. So after being discharged, I came home knowing that everything was done. My business run down and my life like now saying that, oh, I have to start back. But I continue with the faith that I used to watch the television. I continue watching the television program of the Universal Church. And I used to use the blessed water with glass. As the pastor or the bishop is preaching, I use my glass of water. I prayed with it. And that's where I got more faith to know that God do exist. Well, today I can say my life is transformed. My family is transformed. I was baptized. I made my choice that knowing that I want to be saved more and to save souls. I had to baptize today. My family, my husband, my children are all in the Universal Church. Today my life is changed. My financial is blessed. And I am healed. I feel I'm real blessed. Because why? Now I know that there is a living God that is working in my life. And as how he is working in my life and my family life, he could also work in yours also. It's just we have to have faith and come to the Universal Church. Try the Universal Church. Come, bring your family and see that God do.
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0: well of those testimony of faith. And for sure, your life can change. For sure, you can receive the blessing inside of your life. It's all about taking that chance of faith. As I mentioned to you before in the Bible verse, it's about you rending your heart, returning to God. And now is your time for you to take that chance of faith. For sure, without the strength of doubt, you will witness the power of God inside of your life, inside of your ways. We're going to listen once more another testimony of the faith. Results of faith, where those who use their faith today, their lives are totally blessed. Let's listen, and we will be right back in our moment of prayer. Prepare there your glass of water, your bottle of water, a point of contact of faith. Then when you believe with all your strength, with all your might, for sure the healing and the miracle will take place. Let's listen.
1: Due to family problems and my health, I suffer from depression for 1 year.

I started to develop like a burning in the stomach and pain, and then I feel like something like just moving in the stomach. I went to the doctor, I explained, they give me medication, I drink it, but nothing didn't work. A couple months after I went back because I was losing weight. I wasn't able to be eating. Anything I eat, it's just burning and paining. I cannot get to sleep. I end up and went and do some tests like diabetes, high cholesterol. But she told me to be away from fatty things. So I went and I did those tests and everything was normal. The sickness was getting into me like I was weak. I had no strength. And before I push myself to go to church, I stay home. This was the problem I had in my health. And now I started to get problem in my family with my daughter. I get to find out that she had a relationship with a bi. And we know the bi's who, so we didn't agree. My father and me, we didn't agree. And that led her to leave home. She was only 18, and it hurt me a lot for knowing that she was very young and going into this kind of a life that she's not prepared for. After she gone now, and I started to take her hand, I was crying, wasn't eating, and there it started to affect me. Now I've started to fall into depression, and there is the sickness. I forgot about the sickness. I was only onto her. So the sickness get more worse and worse on me because I could have started to eat anymore. It take down me now with this sickness. The sickness become more worse, more intense. I end up going to the doctor back then. I went there, I do a lot of tests. Everything was normal. There where I started to spend the money because I went to private hospital. I did all the tests. Everything was normal. I did an ultrasound. It shows nothing, and there was the lump moving inside of me, making a kind of noise wise moving. So, and everybody, like, you know, when they come to see me, I was losing these weights. They say, you know, you should go and do a cancer test. I said, no, I don't have that. I don't have that. I stay to myself. I am not having that. Although they're seeing, like, you know, I'm losing weight. I can't eat it. After they put me on diets. They take me off on all, like fish, like chicken, everything they take me off. Everything that is fatty, they take me off. So I was just like using steamed vegetables and fruits. I went back to Friday. The Friday was I was ready to go into church. There is my head started swinging. I was like weak. I couldn't even like stand up properly. The 2 foot will pain. I will feel the burning in the stomach, the pain in the stomach, and my head will keep swinging. Then the pastor who was there first when I attended church, he come back to the church and he did not see me couple well service. So he came to my home. So that Friday, something came to me and said, don't go. And I said, no, I am going. That Lord, if I have to fall in your house today, I am going. So I ready and I went early. When the service finished, he had me sit down. And he said, Miss Anita, you know that you don't have a physical sickness. You have a spiritual sickness. And I take the phone call, the doctor said, I postponed everything. I'm not coming. I already healed. I even told him, I don't know if you believe in the universal church, but I am a member there and I already healed. He messaged me and said, amen. And that was it. And from there, now I started to see I have the strength. I feel a differentness. I could go every day to the church, and I start to feel the lump inside of me just disappear. My health now it's normal. I could do my housework. I could eat what I could have eat. I have the strength in my body. And my family now, my daughter, we relationship is good. She's visiting me every weekend. She's at my home. She's pregnant. And she's there, the boy is there too. We have no arguments. We just forget about the past. Today, now, I am strong. I don't take any more stress. I have no depression. I am happy. Even my family, them, they say, oh, I see the changes in you now. When I talk to my mother, she said, I can see the difference in your voice that you are strong. I said, yes, Jesus has made me strong again. I didn't put God first. And I just want to say that the one that we have to put first is God. I even told him in my prayer that God,
You didn't let me down, I let you down. Because I didn't put him first in my problem. That is the thing that I didn't do. So I will advise, you know, that put him first, be in your chain of prayer, be faithful in your ties, because I am, and I could see his power manifesting inside of me.

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Or you can send us a WhatsApp message. The number is 615-4511. There is a way out. Don't accept to be left behind, to be defeated, when the Lord is ready to change the situation of your life once and for all. Now is your time. Reminding you once more to prepare there your glass of water, your bottle of water. Yes, a point of contact of faith where every molecule of this water will be consecrated with the power of God, that when you drink, it will no longer be ordinary water, but the power of God that brings healing inside of your body, inside of your ways.

0: 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Join me now for a simple but powerful prayer.
1: My Lord and my Father, in the name of the Lord Jesus Christ, all those who are connected right now to this program, wherever they may be, they're in the surrounding areas of Barbies, the west coast of Demerara, here in the surrounding areas of Georgetown, they're in the hinterland regions, wherever they may be, my Lord, whatever problem, whatever situation, whatever suffering, whatever they're facing inside of their life, deliver them at this very moment. Let your deliverance, let your power to take place inside of their life. Whatever sickness, whatever disease, whatever complications, whatever pains, whatever diagnosis they received from the doctor that says that absolutely nothing will be right, that says that there is no healing. Surgery is the only way out. My Lord, show your power inside of this person's life. That when they drink of this consecrated water, blessed with your power, blessed with your fire, my Lord, I ask of you to rebuke, destroy, and put down every force of sickness, every force of darkness, all that Satan is trying to do to bring the life of this person down. Let there be your healing. Let there be the great manifestation of your power in the life of this person. I pray for this beautiful country of Guyana that you protect. I pray, my Lord, that you be the one there to work in all its citizens. Let your protection to be upon their lives. And whatever evil plans of the devil frustrated at this very moment, my Lord, when this person drink of this water, whatever sickness, disease, complication, bad feelings will be destroyed and will be consumed by your holy power. Drink right now of this water, believing of the power of the living God taking place inside of your life. You are free and you are healed from every sickness, from every pain, from every complications, from every bad feelings, from whatever that was affecting your life. Move your arms, move your legs. Go ahead. Move yourself, stand up, get up and walk. You will see the power of God. Do what you could not do that was impeding you from doing what you need to get done inside of your life. You are free. As the word of God says, if the Son set you free, you are free indeed. And for sure, without a strand of doubt, you are free. 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
1: 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There is a way out. I must say to you, this has come the end of our program, Free Indeed. And you are indeed free. Believing in your freedom inside of your life. My name is Pastor Anthony. It was indeed a great pleasure to be your host in this program. Wake up, Guyana. The living God is with you, and do have a good one.

Well, a very good morning and welcome to the morning show here on the Pulse of Guyana. Welcome on in. It is a beautiful day. I know it's raining, or we rather had early morning showers. The sun is out now, but there is projected rain on the forecast today, and we're currently at 24 degrees, cloudy conditions. Happy to be here with you, but the sunshine is going to be appearing about 9 o'clock and all through the rest of the morning. Happy to be here with you on the morning show. I'm Josh. We'll be soon going to be keeping your company. You can write into us at 655-0326. That is 655-0326. And it is June 29, 2026. And we are kicking off another week here with you on the Pulse of Guyana. And as the week gets underway, we're also saying goodbye to the month of June and the first half of 2026. It's been quite a ride in terms of the year. And, you know, it's been great to have been a part of it with you, the fans of the Pulse of Guyana. We are going to take a first break here this morning. And on the other side of that, we are surely going to get into the music. The news comes up at 8 o'clock as well. So don't go anywhere. The morning show here on NTN Radio. Stay with us right here, the Pulse of Guyana Morning Show.

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2: Well, you're on to the morning show here on the Pulse of Guyana. We are live and we're ready to go in studio here with you this morning. Happy Monday. Happy Monday. 655-0326. Happiest 50th birthday to my eldest niece, Camille of Windsor Forest, from Aunt Mona and family at the Cadu of Brampton. Happy birthday to you, Camille. Hope you have a great day, all right? Narini Gangadine is also with us this morning. Good morning to you, Narini Gangadine. Happy Monday. Hope you have a wonderful and great day. Let's get into your music. Here comes Justin Bieber.

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Happy Monday. If you're now joining us, it is June 29, 2026. Happy birthday to you. If you're celebrating your birthday or celebrating an anniversary today, all the very best to you. All right. We're going to say good morning to Radhika James, who says, sending out a big good morning to everyone, especially my children in the BVI and UK. Thanks, Radhika James of Diamond. 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All right. We want to wish you the very best. 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Indeed, it will be. So news comes up 8 o'clock. So much more still to come here on your show, on this show, as you sip your morning coffee and you enjoy, or you're, not a coffee person. Some of us are not, and you're just enjoying that nice cup of tea this morning as you enjoy some great entertainment. Here comes Brett Kissel, Dierks Bentley. It's called Hurtin' Songs.

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1: The Pulse of Guyana.
2: Okay, ensure that you are heading to your institution, well, your child's school institution. Uplift your cash grant that is happening today. Ensure you go with your ID, please. If you can't go, I think you can take a letter with you. So that is going to be distributed today. All right, so make sure that you, and please go with a valid ID, guys. Don't go with an expired passport, right? They're probably not going to take it. So ensure you're going with your valid ID to uplift your cash grant, right? And that is happening today, parents and guardians. Please review the schedule and take note of the date and time of your child assigned to your child's school, right? Most is happening today in Georgetown. Some schools in Georgetown, I should say, rather, and then across the country as well. And then there's some happening tomorrow. Okay, so just be mindful of that. And then it's going to continue all through the week, whether in Georgetown and other regions in the country. Okay, so just check the list. There's a list actually published on the Ministry of Education's Facebook page. So each region has got a schedule. Ensure that you're checking that, which school is on the list for today, okay? And just the normal requirements, right? You're just your ID, just get there, get a letter of authorization, I guess a copy of your ID if you don't have that time to go, okay? So just ensure that's happening. All right, news comes up at 8 o'clock and so much more here on your morning show. Here comes the number one, of course, a country artist, a country song in the world right now. The voice of the witches, she's now considered the new queen of country. Move over, Reba McEntire. Here comes Ella Langley with Be Her.

There's a new one from Zach McPhee. It's called Smoke, 7 hours 38. Happy Monday. Good morning to the CDIL family. Hello to Sandy at Waru as well. Hope you're having a wonderful Monday morning. We've got the news guys coming up at 8 o'clock as the time rolls on here. Time check for you, 7 hours 39.

0: Luke Holmes with Sleepless in a Hotel Room. The morning show here, 7 hours 44. Good morning to Pamela Hendricks, who says, good morning, Josh. How are you doing? Tristan as well. Wishing you and all the Entian family a blessed Monday and a successful and productive week ahead. Thank you so much. Thank you. So, of course, we are going to be welcoming a brand new month this Wednesday. Are you ready for the second half of 2026? We'll take a break. More to come here on your first hour.
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2: 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I'm Frederick Rampersad. 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
3: Welcome back to the final segment of the first hour of the show. This is your morning show. I'm Josh Ribisoon, keeping you company. 7:51. So hopefully things warm up here today. We'll be able to have some good weather. Here comes Maroon 5 with Memories.

Teddy swims with bad dreams. The morning show, June 29, 2026. We've got Jelly Roll next to wrap up the hour with I'm Not Okay. But as the song continues to say, I'll be all right. And that's what we want for you. You might not be 100% today. You might not even be 50%. But you're going to make it through it all. That's what we believe. We hold on to that belief. Here's Jelly Roll to close out the hour.

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1: It is 8 hours in Guyana with the news. I'm Joshua Bissoun. Thanks for joining us. Now for the details. A 44-year-old man who was being held in connection with the alleged murder died while in police custody at the Leonora Police Station lockups on Saturday, prompting an investigation by the Office of Professional Responsibility, OPR. Police identified the deceased as Hemant Kumar Mohammed of De Groot Ekline Iflut, West Coast Demerara. He was found hanging from a window grill inside the lockups with an item of clothing and was taken to the Leonora Cottage Hospital, where he was pronounced dead on arrival. Mohammed had been in custody in connection with the alleged murder of 46-year-old Shivani Hanuman. Investigations are ongoing. The government's gas-to-energy project in Wales remains on track, with the first of 4 gas turbines expected to be commissioned this year before the remaining units come online in the months that follow. Speaking on the Starting Point podcast yesterday, Minister of Public Utilities and Aviation David Indar said the first 57-megawatt Siemens gas turbine is expected to be operational in December under the revised agreement with the contractor. He explained that the remaining 3 gas turbines are expected to be commissioned about 3 months later, bringing total gas-fired generation to 228 megawatts. 2 additional steam turbines are then expected to come online a few months afterwards, increasing the plant total generating capacity to 300 megawatts. According to the minister, the project will significantly reduce electricity generation costs by replacing imported heavy fuel with natural gas as the primary fuel source. As the government makes significant strides towards addressing substance misuse, particularly among youths, Minister of Health Dr. Frank Anthony said tackling the issue remains a multi-agency response, especially since it extends beyond the responsibility of any single institution or country. While acknowledging the work of enforcement agencies, including the Customs Anti-Narcotics Unit, CANU, Dr. Anthony said greater focus must be placed on the prevention and early intervention, especially among children and young people. The health minister made the statement while addressing a gathering at the Guyana's observance of the International Day Against Illicit Trafficking and Drug Abuse at the ministry's head office, Brickdam, Georgetown. For context, youth substance misuse is the consumption of alcohol, tobacco, illicit drugs, or prescription medications in a way that is harmful, illegal, or not medically intended. In the region, rescue teams raced yesterday to find more survivors of the 2 powerful earthquakes that struck Venezuela this week, with signs of life bringing occasional relief to a grim quest to whittle down a list of tens of thousands missing. The death toll from Wednesday's twin earthquake neared 1,500 people as foreign rescue teams poured in La Guardia, the hardest hit state of a country long mired in deep political and economic crisis. Dozens of buildings collapsed in piles of sand and rubble in the coastal state, about 40 kilometers, 25 miles north of Caracas, the capital city. And finally, on the international scene, Europe's unprecedented early summer heatwave may be responsible for hundreds of excess deaths, according to the head of the World Health Organization. Temperature records were broken across the continent again yesterday, including in Germany, Poland, and Czech Republic, as the extreme heat continued to move east. In a post on X, head of the World Health Organization said more than 1,300 excess deaths have been recorded since 21st of June, linked to high temperatures in Europe. Yesterday, France's national health ministry team said there have been about 1,000 more deaths than expected in the country since Wednesday. Many of the extra fatalities are among those aged 65 and over, the agency said, after logging a 40% rise in the number of people dying at home. And that's the news to the moment. You can find breaking news and sports at newsroom.gy. I'm Joshua Bisson. Thank you for listening.
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2: From just a dream, a quiet wish, to a stunning reality. 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I'm Frederick Rampersad. 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
1: A contemporary mystic, an avant-garde metaphysicist, and a benevolent philanthropist, Reverend Gurudev Anandamurti Gurma is a revolutionary spiritual leader based in Sonipat, India. 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
9: Welcome back to the show. It is 8 hours 12. It's your morning show here on the Pulse of Guyana on a Monday morning. We're going to say hello once again to Sandy Atwara. Hope you're having a wonderful day. Good morning to Ramina as well. Hope you're doing well, Ramina. Hope your day will continue to go well. Good morning, Mr. Josh, your sleepy friend Lalita here. Good morning to everyone. Well, my bag have Edo curry, a boil and fry chana. Kids got baked chicken, fried rice in bus traffic at UG. Okay, Lalita. But hopefully you'll get there soon, and you're going to have a very, very wonderful day, a very, very good and wonderful day at the market, all right? All the very best. Nalini Singh, good morning in Diamond. So, Building Expo, wrapping up, of course, over the weekend. Hope you had an opportunity to visit the booths and you know, see all the new things planned and the development and how far we've come. Today, the cash grant, 85K, rolls out, okay, for certain schools. So ensure you check your list to see when you have to visit. Ensure you're going with your ID. And so that's happening, of course, today and for the rest of the week. Also, the Anna Regina, the cricket stadium, is going to be opening this week, this Friday. So it's going to be commissioned this Friday, 3rd of July. The Lara 11 versus the Chanderpaul 11. So that's going to take place as a commissioning match there as well. So that's going on. And we're heading in to July. So a lot to look forward to, right? Next Monday being a holiday, yeah, CARICOM Day. So we'll be celebrating that. Our Canadians will be celebrating their independence this Wednesday on the 1st of July. And our U.S. friends and family will be celebrating their 250th independence this Saturday, 4th of July, right? So a big, big week ahead for the Americas, I guess, and this part of the world. So you're listening to us here on NTN Radio, the morning show here, as we have some great, great selections in the second hour for you. Mr. Raymond Backus, good morning to you. Hope you have a great day as well, all right? Here comes your Bollywood hits. Oh, just coming into us as well, another earthquake reported. This is now off the coast of Oregon in the U.S., as I think I did read that, that the Pacific Ring of Fire, that's where the tectonic plates are going to continue to move for a while. And therefore, that's why we're having all of these earthquakes from Japan to the U.S. coast, the Venezuelan coast. It's all happening there within that ring of fire, as you will see on a map. Yeah, we could probably expect to continue having these experiences and hopefully not significant damages as we are seeing in our neighbors in Venezuela as we continue to pray and offer our support wherever we can for them. They're still uncovering persons in the rubble, and there's still much to go through. So every little support helps, and I'm sure that you can be a part of that as well. So please do so, all right? June 29, 2026, 8 hours, 16.

or rolling out the classics on this Monday morning. 8 hours 26. Yes, I heard you. Boiling fried channa with coffee this morning. Busy. Anyways, enjoying the nice songs you're playing. I have to go to Mandir at 4 p.m. today. Be safe on the roadways and love this song. I'm thinking you're referring to the one previous to this. Good morning to you. Nalini Singh in Diamond. Have a wonderful morning, all right? It's good to hear from you. We have more to come, so you don't want to miss out. The entertainment is right here, right now on your Monday morning, okay? So you're waking up with a lot of purpose, a lot of happiness, and that's good. I want you to feel happy. I want you to be happy. And I want you to ensure that you continue listening to us here on NTN. Continue listening to us, continue enjoying all through the day, and we're happy that you are here with us, okay? Stay safe. I know someday it's on the cooler side right now, but yeah, let it be, you could stay as cool as possible all through the day. Younger people are more fearful of becoming adults. Young adults in the U.S. are more afraid of growing up than those of past generations. But those fears are calmed over time, according to a new study published by the American Psychological Association this week. The researchers examined data collected from college students in 1982, 1992, and 2002 that asked them how much they wanted to return to the security of childhood and believed the happiest time in life was in childhood. There were 1,200 students included in the initial assessment. Then they asked the same question to students 20 years later in 2002, 2012, and 2022. The participants' answers revealed that while many millennials feared growing up more than Gen Xers or baby boomers, they're largely come to terms with it as they age. Millennials were the 2002 cohort, Gen Xers were 1992, and baby boomers were 1982. Maturity fears decrease with age among nearly all generations and across genders, with the exception of baby boomer men. The researchers suggest that this could be due to historical gender roles and societal pressure growing up in the mid-60s and 70s. But the observed decline was much more pronounced for younger groups, which could be because fears subdue as people gain security, financial independence, and agency. Our findings suggest that fears about growing older are not necessarily fixed. They appear to decrease for many people as they gain experience navigating adult roles and responsibilities, April Smith, a professor at Alabama's Auburn University, explains in the Thursday statement. At the same time, most more recent generations of college students consistently reported higher maturity fears, which suggests that broader societal factors like economic uncertainty, social pressures, and concerns about the future may be shaping how young people view adulthood. Data on whether millennials and younger Americans are worse off financially has been mixed. Right now, 42% of Gen Zs say they're living paycheck to paycheck, though the trend is moving in a positive direction. Plus, the household net worth of millennials now exceed baby boomers at a similar age, and a recent Wall Street Journal show. But many Americans report feeling more money-related stress right now, and inflation in the U.S. recently hit a three-year high, according to government data. From news to politics, of course, if people perceive the future as increasingly uncertain, it would make sense that growing older might feel more daunting than it did for previous generations. So, yeah, who wants to grow up in this world anymore? It's a beautiful place. It's a beautiful place when it wants to be, right? But it can be a harsh world, a harsh reality for a lot of people as well. Indeed. Okay, Nalini Singh in Diamond. We'll stay in touch. You can listen to us online wherever you go. 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
to listen to us anywhere. 8 hours 30, we'll take this one. We'll take a break. We'll probably come back on the other side. I'll have to say goodbye this morning. But your morning show here on the Pulse of Guyana. Happy Monday!

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0: Well, thank you so much for tuning in today on the show. It's been an absolute pleasure to have you here on this Monday morning. Do take care and enjoy the rest of your day with the people you love, because, hey, what else is there to have? The people that are close to you, the people that you care about, those are the people you want to cherish in your life. So hope you have that for yourself, and hope it's going to be a great one for you as you kickstart your week. And, of course, a beautiful day indeed. It's turned out to be, actually. You know, we had some early morning showers, but the sun is out and it's been pretty good. So hopefully that can hold for the rest of the day, and we can continue to have some good weather here. All right, take care. We'll be back tomorrow to keep your company on the Tuesday morning. Take care and be safe. I'm Joshua Bisoon, wishing you all the very best. Bye for now.

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Good morning, good morning, and welcome, welcome, welcome to another episode of Hopeful Harmonies on 89.1 FM. I'm your host, Gita Singh, and what an incredible joy it is to welcome you to the final week of our special series, Wrapped in God's Goodness. Over the past 5 weeks, or four I should say, we've celebrated God's goodness, not just through words, but through actions. We've laughed together, we've learned together, we've prayed together, and most importantly, we've come together as a community to make a difference through our clothing drive. Now, today is a day of celebrating what God has done for us. And I pray that at the beginning of this or at the end, rather, of this episode, you would truly be challenged to continue serving and giving and doing what you're supposed to do because it brings honor and glory to God. Now, let's quickly recap what we've done so far. Now, in week one, we looked at give from the heart. We began our journey by discovering that generosity begins at the heart. We looked at Luke chapter 6, verse 38, and it reminded us that when we give, God is glorified. So we're not glorifying ourselves, friend. We also had the privilege of hearing from my sister, good morning to you, ma'am, whose testimony reminded us that generosity often begins at home. All right. And in week two, we looked at love your neighbor from Galatians 6:2. It challenged us to carry each other's burdens. We learned that kindness isn't simply something we feel. It's something that we do intentionally, daily. Are you kind? Are you loving? Are you patient? Are you gentle? Are you gentle? In week three, we looked at serving with joy. Now, my pastor, Reverend Ernest Martin, good morning to you, sir, reminded us from Colossians chapter 3, verse 23, that whatever we do, we should wholeheartedly do it for the Lord. So serving is not an obligation. It's a privilege. It's something that you should enjoy doing daily. Last week, we looked at blessed to be a blessing from Acts chapter 20, verse 35. It reminded us that our blessings are never meant to stop us or stop with us. God blesses us so that we can be a blessing to others. Now, I am sure you have so many things that you can bless others with. If it's a talent or a skill, or even financially, you have enough you can give to someone, you are blessed to be a blessing. So whether through our careers, our talents, our time, our resources, every one of us has something to give. Now, before I go any further, I simply want to say thank you. Thank you to every donor, to every volunteer, to every church member, to every business, to every youth, to every family, to every listener, every person who shared the post, every person who prayed for our clothing drive that happened on Saturday. Approximately 200 persons were blessed by your giving. Can we give God a praise for that? I'm clapping if you can't hear. We are giving God a high note of praise. Because of your generosity, many people, they didn't just receive clothes, but they received hope and encouragement. And guess what? Some of those same people, they came to church on Sunday, which was yesterday. And my heart is so full because of that. So together, because of your giving and because of your generosity, we prove that when God's people unite, lives can be changed. Many were blessed by you. And I simply want to say thank you. Thank you. Thank you. I appreciate each and every one of you. No matter how little or big you would have contributed, thank you. Thank you. Thank you. Let's pray. Heavenly Father, today we simply say thank you. Thank you for your faithfulness throughout this entire clothing drive initiative. Thank you for a successful event. Thank you, God, for this is the day that you have made and we will rejoice and be glad in it. Thank you for every hand that gave, every heart that served,
And most importantly, every life that were touched because of that outreach. Lord, we return praises, return honor, we return glory to you because you truly deserve our reverence. You truly deserve our gratitude. And as the song says, you are good. So we thank you, we thank you, we thank you. We commit this entire program into your hands, and I ask that you be in charge, in Jesus' name, amen. Be blessed by this song.

Now, I know you have your Bibles, so I'd like you to turn with me to Psalm chapter 23. We'll be reading verse 6. Psalm chapter 23, verse 6. Now, it says, "Surely goodness and mercy shall follow me all the days of my life." Surely goodness and mercy shall follow me all the days of my life. Now, when David wrote these words, he wasn't saying life would always be easy. He had experienced battles. He had experienced loss. He had experienced fear, waiting. Yet he confidently declared, "Surely goodness and mercy shall follow me. Not maybe. Not hopefully. Surely." That confidence came from something, from knowing the shepherd, from having a relationship with God, from knowing that he is our provider. He will take care of our needs, all right? So God's goodness is constant. I need you to type in the chats for me, God's goodness is constant, all right? So our circumstances change. People change, seasons change, but God's goodness never changes. Even difficult seasons, God remains faithful. Sometimes we recognize his goodness in answered prayers. Sometimes we recognize it in prayers that he answered differently than we expected. Sometimes his goodness is in his protection from things we've never even saw. God's goodness is constant.

So as I mentioned, God's goodness is constant. Now I want to also remind you that God's goodness should flow through you. Now this month we have talked about giving and loving and serving and being a blessing. But those weren't separate lessons. They all pointed to one truth. When we experience God's goodness, we should extend that goodness to others. His goodness isn't meant to end with us. It should continue through us. Now, the clothing drive that we had on Saturday was more than just giving or clothing. It was actually love in action. This wasn't just about the shoes and the dresses and the shirts, but it was about restoring dignity, showing compassion, building a community that actually relates to you and wants to help you, demonstrating Christ's love in practical way. Every donated item carried a message, which is very simple. You matter. You are seen. You are loved. Now, I want to encourage you, finally, continue living that way. Don't let this help you, demonstrating Christ's love in practical way. Every donated item carried a message, which is very simple. You matter. You are seen. You

On TikTok or Facebook, or even if you're listening at home, get a pen and a paper and write it down. Put it where you can see it. Stick it on your fridge, on your bedside. It's all right, you can go if you want. Make generosity your lifestyle. Make compassion your lifestyle. Make serving your lifestyle. The greatest testimony isn't one event. It's constantly reflecting Christ.

So at the end of this series, I want you to don't stop giving, don't stop serving, don't stop loving, don't stop being a blessing. You remember, you are blessed to be a blessing because God's goodness continues every single day. I need you to understand what I'm saying. It's not a one-time thing. It's not a monthly thing. It's not even a quarterly thing. It's every single day. The Bible says, surely goodness and mercy shall follow me all the days of my life, and I will dwell in the house of the Lord forever. So constantly, we are being changed and transformed and ministered onto. So as I mentioned, don't let generosity stop with you. Make serving your lifestyle. It's the greatest testimony of your life. As I said, you are blessed to be a blessing. Shall we pray? God, I thank you for your goodness that has carried us every step of this journey. Thank you that you continue to live within us and help us to have servant-minded hearts, oh God. I pray that you anoint every listener, oh God. And even as we would have had a successful Treads of Grace clothing drive, I praise you because, Lord, you will continue to do a work. And, Lord, generosity will continue with us. Lord, I pray for the remaining of this program that you will truly let hearts and lives be changed. In Jesus' name, amen.

0: If you're just joining us, good morning, and thank you so much for being here in studios. I have an anointed young man who has some exciting news to share with us. I'm going to let him introduce himself. Good morning to you, sir, and how are you?
1: Well,
0: awesome.
1: Good morning, Guyana. How are you? How are you?
0: Good.
1: It's an honor to be here.
0: Can you tell us a little about yourself and what you're doing?

0: Wow. Well, my name is Renwick Dewsbury. I am a gospel artist. I'm a creative director. I'm a marketing strategist, a designer. You know, I'm doing this all to the glory of God.
1: Awesome. So you're a man of many hats and talents.
0: Amen.
1: Wonderful. God has given us some 10 talents and some 2. I think you're among the 10.
0: I believe so.
1: So before we jump into your presentation, let me give you a recap of what we're doing.
0: Okay.
1: So for this entire month of June, which is actually my birthday, it was on Saturday.
0: Well, happy belated birthday, Gita. May God continue to bless you and keep you.
1: Thank you. So I actually had a clothing drive, which was to give back to the community.
0: Love it.
1: And I only expected 100 persons, but guess how much showed up? Approximately 200.
0: Wow.
1: Double.
0: That is it.
1: And I'm so blessed that those who are listening and those who are on air on TikTok, on Facebook.
0: Hey, TikTok. I love my TikTok people, by the way.
1: I don't think they can see you, but hey. Right. So, we were able to be a blessing. And this entire month is called Wrapped in God's Goodness.
0: Ooh,
1: and
0: love it.
1: It's basically for us to live what, practice what we preach.
0: Love it.
1: So, yeah, speaking of practicing and preparing and preparation,
0: yes.
1: Tell us what's happening coming up on Monday, just a few days away.
0: Well, let's just say it like this. The entire country is going to church.
1: I love it.
0: And as we know, in our church services, you have different caliber and different styles of people. So imagine this is like, you know, like when a baby is being dedicated in church, that's the time you see the auntie, the uncle,
1: the whole family.
0: Everybody's pulled up to serve. This is literally
1: decked out too.
0: So this is the type of experience. It's the One Guyana Worship Experience. And this initiative, the goal of it has always been for us to come together as a nation for one day to lift up the name of Jesus. So regardless of if you go to church, you don't go to church, sometimes, you know, some people, their thing is that I'll start with gospel in the morning and then, you know, I might transition to something. This is for you. And this is also for the intercessors, the people who have been seeking God for this nation, you know, and this is for the business people, you know, for Christian entrepreneurs or just entrepreneurs in general. Mm-hmm. This is the day where we all come together. Mm-hmm. We all going to church.
1: Yes.
0: And we're going there for one thing. It's going to be different styles of worship, different styles of praise. But everybody know we come together just to lift up Jesus.
1: Now, what inspired this event and what is the main purpose? As you mentioned, worship. But what inspired this?
0: The Christian leaders had a vision and they approached the government the goal was to bring... We need a day where we can all come together as a nation. You know, the initiative and the focus behind it. That's why it's called One Guyana Worship Experience, because the goal behind it is that we should be able to come together to promote unity, to promote oneness among us as a country, and to lift up the name of Jesus. So that has always been the goal and the vision behind this event.
1: Awesome. So what are some things that we can expect on that day?
0: Well, I can tell you, you can expect the glory of God. Hey!
1: Uh-huh.
0: That's number one.
1: Yes.
0: You can expect the presence, the anointing, the power of God. I can tell you that for sure. And then, and you can experience that through the arts, right? So we have, I know everybody expecting to go with the big names, but I want to say it like this. It's a collective that is making all of this happen.
1: Mm-hmm.
0: So the emphasis isn't on just a one person.
1: Yes.
0: Right?
1: Of course.
0: It's not like, oh, I'm just coming to see this person. No, we're coming to a worship experience.
1: Mm-hmm.
0: And
1: mm-hmm.
0: facilitating this worship experience, we got Naomi Rains. Right? We got Sinaj.
1: Uh-huh.
0: We got Positive.
1: Yeah.
0: We have our very own Samuel Madas, Timothy Roberts. We have Faith Karika Ned. We have Joanna Singh, right? We have Solid Youth, right? We have Alonica. Alonica is who won the challenge last year.
1: I know. I'm so proud of her. When I saw her, I'm like, yeah, girl, big up yourself.
0: You know, and this is something we want to continue along that line.
1: Yeah.
0: And of course, you have myself, Renwick. I'm going to be there as well, doing what I got to do. And then, you know, we got some surprise news coming real soon because Gita is more than a host on this program. we have two incredible hosts, but I didn't want to let the cat out of the bag too soon. We got some announcement to be made. made. Uh-huh. But that's literally what's gonna be happening. You have your favorite. I don't like to use the term local. Mm-hmm. I like to use the term Guyanese.
1: Yes,
0: we have our guy, because we have Guyanese artists here who are international.
1: Yes,
0: right.
1: Yes.
0: And I like to give honor where honor is due. Mm-hmm. So we have Guyanese gospel artists going to be on that platform, and we have international artists like Naomi Positive, mm-hmm, and Sinach. They're all coming to do one thing.
1: Praise God.
0: Lift up the name of Jesus.
1: Now, do we have to get a ticket to enter this event?
0: Very imperative that, mm-hmm, that you do. Try your best to, reach out to the different avenues. There is, if you check the Ministry of Tourism page, mm-hmm, Minister Suzanne's page, or you, mm-hmm, can even check the One Guyana Worship Experience page. Mm-hmm. Check Gospel Fest page. All those are social media pages that you can check out to follow to see how you can get. There's a bunch of ticket locations around the country, mm-hmm, where people can go and get tickets. So if, mm-hmm, you're listening to this program and you're on social media, if you're not on social media, feel free to go to the Ministry of Tourism there on South Road. Mm-hmm. There are tickets there, or they may have someone there who can give you information, mm-hmm, on how you can get tickets for yourself, for your church, for your family, that type of thing.
1: Is there a limit as to how much tickets one person can get or no?
0: 10 tickets per person.
1: 10 tickets per person. Yes. Yes. Okay, and I'm sure the churches, there would be an exception.
0: Of course. Yes. If it's a church, it's different. We've been sharing these things out by the 300s, by, mm-hmm, the by, mm-hmm, the 400s. So, our expectation last year, we had about 25,000 people. Mm-hmm. So this year, it seems as if we may even exceed that amount. As soon as you can, get a ticket. I'm not saying we're going to turn away anyone.
1: Yeah.
0: Our goal is never to turn away anyone from the gospel. Mm-hmm. But we say be diligent.
1: Yeah.
0: Get your ticket. Mm-hmm. Because we still want to ensure everyone is safe and secured.
1: Yes.
0: But
1: yes,
0: we ain't going to turn away nobody. But, uh-huh, be diligent. Be responsible. Get your ticket.
1: I know going to gospel concerts, a lot of people might be like, oh, I'm tired of standing up all the time all of that. Do we have seating arrangements for people? So
0: we have seating arrangements for the elderly. Mm-hmm. And I believe there will be also some seats at the front. For those, who may not be elderly, but, you want to be at the worship experience, and, we know God is going to heal you on that night.
1: Yes.
0: But you might be experiencing some type of health thing. You, mm-hmm, can't stand for, mm-hmm, too long. So we have seating for those persons. Mm-hmm. But to be honest with you, Geeta, it's the type of night where people, if you want to sit, I don't think you'll end up sitting.
1: Unless it's absolutely necessary that I need to take a seat.
0: For the most time, it's one big church service. If you be standing up during praise and worship,
1: something wrong with you.
0: You know what I'm saying? If you stand up in church, then you can definitely stand through, mm-hmm, the worship experience.
1: I know you mentioned that you would be there. Would you want to give us a preview as to what's coming?
0: Oh my God.
1: On the spot, acapella. Let me go. Oh, I know you got it.
0: I wasn't even ready.
1: You weren't ready. We live on purpose, dude.
0: Wow. Oh my God. Because it's not a performance. Every time I hold a mic and I get on that stage, let it be worship with my life, even when I'm not on stage. And like Jeremiah, set me on fire, that the only thing they see is you. And like Jeremiah, set me on fire, that the only thing they see is you. Yeah, yeah. There you go, Geeta.
1: See, he was born ready. He lives on purpose.
0: Amen. Right. Big up yourself, Geeta.
1: Any final words for those who are listening?
0: Yeah.
1: Is there a dress code?
0: No, listen, this is that comment. Listen, let me assure. I want to show TikTok Nation. Let me know if y'all hear me on this one. Y'all out there, everybody on TikTok Nation, I want to show y'all hear me on this one. This is that come as you are.
1: Yes.
0: Right? Of course, modest.
1: Yes, of course.
0: Right? But however, come as you are. Uh-huh. If you feel like wearing your suit and tie, mm-hmm, you wear your suit and tie. If you feel like putting on your high heels and you feel like you're going to church, if you feel like throwing on your jeans and your t-shirt, mm-hmm, you're going. If you want to come formal, semi-formal, this is an open door for us to come together as a nation to worship. And we understand that everybody's at different stages and everybody's exposed to different styles. But there's one thing that is the core fundamental in us all, is that we want to just lift up Jesus. So throw on your clothes, come outside. Guyana, we're going to church.
1: We're going to church. And now we're going to have a song by Renick here. So listen and enjoy.

That should be something that we say always. God, I'm so thankful. Now, let's continue on this journey, and I want to hear from you. 225-8097 or 225-8098. That's 225-8097 and 225-8098. Call me and let's chat. How has God been good to you in this month of June? What is one word that describes God's goodness to you? What are you thankful for today? What blessings are you celebrating this week? What act of kindness has impacted your life? What does wrapped in God's goodness mean to you? Those are some things that you can talk to us about. If you have a testimony, if you were a recipient from the clothing drive, you can call and let us know how blessed you were. If you could thank God for one person who has been a blessing in your life, who would it be and why? And what Bible verse reminds you of God's faithfulness? Those are some things that you can talk to us about. 225-8097 and 225-8098. The phone lines are open.

0: belated birthday.
1: Thank you. Thank you.
0: God bless you to see many more birthdays in Jesus' name.
1: Thank you so much. Now, my question to you is, what is one word that describes God's goodness?
0: Well, I would use a scripture.
1: Mm-hmm.
0: To while God has laid on me heart on Friday.
1: Mm-hmm.
0: Trust in the Lord always, not sometimes.
1: Mm-hmm.
0: Lean not on your own understanding. Don't mm-hmm. do what you feel like.
1: Mm-hmm.
0: Acknowledge Him. Know that He is God and He has everything in the palm of His hand that you need.
1: Mm-hmm.
0: And He, God, will direct your path. He will tell you when, where, and how.
1: Amen, amen. Thank you so much.
0: Yeah, okay.
1: It was nice hearing from you. Take care. Have a blessed day.
0: You too. Bye-bye.
1: Bye-bye. Who are you thankful for today? What blessings are you celebrating this week? Which act of kindness has impacted your life? What does wrapped in God's goodness mean to you? Those are some things you can let us know. 225-8097 or 225-8098.

0: Good morning. Thank you for calling. Good morning. Hello.
1: Good morning. Good morning.
0: Hello. Good morning.
2: I would just like to answer the question that God has been good to me. God has been good to me the whole June month. But every single morning, God wakes me up to go to work and to look after my kids. So I would like to say, thank you, Jesus. God is good to all.
0: Yes.
2: Without God, we cannot live.
0: Mm-hmm.
2: And God has been good to us each and every day. Mm-hmm. And some of us do not think about it, look upon it, and acknowledge it.
0: Yeah.
2: How good is God?
0: Yeah.
2: God is everything to us every day.
0: Mm-hmm.
2: We cannot live without God.
0: Mm-hmm.
2: That is what some of us need to always put to the back of our head and the front of our head. God is always there for us. And we must always give Him the praise and the thanks and the glory.
0: Amen. Thank you so much for sharing, and God bless you and continue to do what you're doing. You're loved and blessed and appreciated. Have a blessed day.
2: I will, and thank God every day for y'all on the radio. Every day coming to my car, I listen to 89.1 FM.
0: Awesome.
2: Every single day.
0: Thank you so much. Have a great day,
2: you're
0: ma'am.
2: Welcome.
0: Bye-bye.
2: You too.
0: What does wrapped in God's goodness mean to you? What is one way you'll continue serving in your community after the clothing drive? If you could thank one person who has been a blessing in your life, who would it be and why? Those are some of the things we can have a discussion. If you have a testimony, feel free to share. I'll just take one more call and we'll wrap.

0: So as we bring this special series that's close to my heart to an end, I want to say thank you. When this journey began, we set out with a simple desire to reflect God's goodness by serving others. Today, we can celebrate not just the donations that were distributed, but the lives encouraged and the relationships that were strengthened, and the spirit of generosity that grew throughout our community. On behalf of the Hopeful Harmonies and Lusignan Assembly of God Youth Ministry team, I simply want to say thank you, thank you, thank you. Your prayers, your giving, your time, and your support have all been a part of this ministry, and persons were blessed. I cannot begin to express my level of gratitude for your continuous support. I was so surprised when persons came up to me and said they listened to the program. On radio, I'm not sure who usually listens, but I'm thankful that you do. I think somebody's calling me. Good morning.
1: Good morning.
0: Hello.
1: Hi. Happy as birthday to you. May the good Lord continue to bless you with good health and strength.
0: Thank you so much. It was on Saturday.
1: Okay. Happy belated.
0: Thank you.
1: Yes. And keep the good war going. And the Lord will continue to bless you.
0: Thank you.
1: I'm so happy that you are doing this program on the radio. And keep up the good work. And the God is so good to us because He is always there in our struggles. He always helps us. He always keeps us under His shadow of the Almighty. He protects us each day in our daily lives. He gives us strength and courage and encouragement, oh Father. We thank you for His goodness. We thank you for Him for dying on that cross and save us today, for pay the price for us. We thank Him for His goodness and His mercy.
0: Amen. Thank you so very much. I appreciate you. Have a blessed day.
1: You too.
0: Thank you. As I was saying, although this series comes to an end, I want to let this message of hope continue. Continue to give and to love and to serve others, because it's not just, as I mentioned earlier, it's not a one-time thing. It's a lifestyle. Generosity should be something that we practice every day. So, I leave you with Psalm 23:6. Surely goodness and mercy shall follow me all the days of my life. May God's goodness surround you, strengthen you, and overflow you, so that you can experience His love and give it to others as well. Once again, thank you, thank you, thank you. You've made this entire month of June a blessed one through your listening, through your giving, and most importantly, through your generosity. So until we meet again next week, may the Lord bless and keep you and make His face to shine upon you. Remember, next Monday at 6 p.m. at the Guyana National Stadium is the One Guyana Worship Experience. And I'm super excited because there's going to be lots of anointed men and women of God who is going to be there. And as Renick mentioned earlier, we are going to church. We're going to come together from regions 1 to 10 just to praise Jesus. Come prepared and ready to have an experience, an encounter with God. 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See you next week. Stay blessed. Bye bye for now.

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I trust that you're going to stay with me. I'm here with you until 11:30, and today we're going to be talking about vegetable soup. Good for the weather, right? Going to talk about some of the benefits of vegetable soup, and of course, we're going to give you some of the basics. And with the ingredient list that you can just head down there to Matai's and stock up and make a vegetable soup at home, probably today or tomorrow. Now, vegetable soup is a highly nutritious, low-calorie meal that aids in weight management, supports healthy digestion, and boosts hydration. It's packed with dietary fiber and essential vitamins, and it helps to stabilize blood sugar and keeps you feeling full or fuller for longer without overloading your stomach. 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

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They are excellent sources of antioxidants, minerals, and vitamins like vitamin A, C, and K that helps to fight cell damage and support immune function. 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Now we're going to talk about some quick tips for maximizing nutrition. It's low in sodium. 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And finally, include a variety. Add a bowl of colorful vegetables, whichever you like. You can add your carrots and your celeries and a whole host of vegetables. You can add some green and leafy vegetables. You can add some tomatoes along with beans or legumes to get a diverse range of nutrients in a single bowl. A single hearty, delicious vegetable soup bowl. I hope that you're going to utilize some of these tips, and stay tuned in. When we come back, I'll tell you about the components of the vegetable soup and just the basic four preparations, so that if you don't have a recipe as yet, you might probably leave the end of this program with a recipe that you can create in your kitchen and cook whenever you need it. Whenever someone in the household is feeling down on the weather or down in the with the sickness, you'll probably make some vegetable soup. Thanks for staying with us on today's edition of Matai's Food Corner. Let's get back to some music.

Thank you for staying tuned in. Now let's talk about the key components of vegetable soup. Vegetable soup is a versatile dish made from a variety of vegetables, leafy greens, and roots, and served in a broth of cream base, and can be a light meal or a hearty and filling addition with beans and pasta and greens. Key ingredients often include a flavor base of onions, carrots, and celery, which adds, you can then add in things like or items like tomatoes and potatoes and herbs, and it can be customized with seasonal vegetables, different broths, and spices. 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Up next, we've got the liquid. Vegetable broth is standard, but chicken or beef broth can be used for a heartier flavor, especially for those of you who like the base to taste like chicken or beef. Yep, you can add your liquid, you can use vegetable broth, or you can add some chicken or beef broth that you can get from Mattai's. Up next, we've got the vegetable. A wide variety can be used, including potatoes, green beans, peas, corn, zucchini, cauliflower, and leafy greens like kale or spinach or bhaji or kaolu. You can add this near the end, especially if you're using spinach, because spinach tends to melt a lot faster than kaolu. If you add some kaolu, you can add it a little bit like 15 minutes into the cook. But if you're adding spinach or kale, then you might want to add that in just like 3 minutes before your pot is done. We've got hearty additions, like you can take your vegetable soup to a full meal. Add beans like chickpeas or white beans, lentils and pasta, or grains like quinoa or barley. And with your finishing touches, you can add a squeeze of lemon juice to brighten the flavor. And fresh herbs like parsley or basil, this will add the freshness. I absolutely love a small lime wedge juice on vegetable soup. The tanginess just adds a whole different level to the flavor palette. For the preparation basics, you saute the aromatic base, the onions, carrots, celery, and garlic in your pot. And then you add in the broth, whether you're choosing to use beef broth or chicken broth, or you're using the vegetable broth. Then you dice up your tomatoes and a heartier vegetables like potatoes and carrots. Then you simmer until the vegetables are tender. This is going to depend on your stove and the pot that you're using and so on. And then you can add quicker cooking vegetables like green beans or leafy greens towards the end. Stir in the beans, the pasta, or the greens if you're using, and then you season with pepper, salt, and a squeeze of lemon juice before serving. And there you go. 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
2: Due to the passing of my sisters, I suffered with depression for a year.

In my family, we suffer with diabetes. Out of 9 sisters, 5 of them is with diabetes. Also, my mother was with diabetes. They started to notice when they went to the doctor for checkups, and they find out that they were diagnosed with diabetes. The doctors would prescribe medication for them. Sometimes the medication wouldn't work. They would use herbal treatments. Due to my sister's passing away, this affected me badly. I started to get anxious. I stopped taking phone calls from my relatives. I was afraid of bad news again. My health started to slowly decline. I couldn't sleep at night. So I went to a psychiatrist, and he asked me a lot of questions. And he said he would put me on a light treatment, which he prescribed a single tablet for me to drink twice a day. The medication did work. It did work, but then I started to get worse. I couldn't stay by myself at all. I had to get a sister or my daughter to be with me all the time when my husband was not there. My daughter, at first, she would keep my company and she would talk to me. But then, after a time, she kind of get kind of disgusted with me because I would not say anything. I would be there silent all the time. I would usually go on Tuesdays to the church for healing. And the assistant pastor, he would always say to me, if you believe in God, he has to deliver you, and you have to come off from these medication. I was taking medication to sleep. I started to ask myself, I'm serving a God, and why he can't help me? You know, that is when I get revolted. You have to help me, God. I started to read my Bible more, and praying and fasting. Then I find I didn't need the company anymore. I started to go to church and join the prayer chain of prayer. The depression started to go. I could have stayed by myself. I would ask my daughter to accompany me to the church at first, and then I started going by myself. Things started to change. I realize I need to seek more of the Holy Spirit, because only the Holy Spirit can fill this void inside of me. Today, after seeking the Holy Spirit, I begin to change. I have now peace inside of me. I have joy. My family is around me more. I speak openly with them. Depression is not something easy, and for people that is out there and going through depression, they have to continue fighting to overcome, because it is not something easy. They can overcome by going to the church, by joining a chain of prayer, by taking part in, you know, the services and so on, by listening to the Word of God. I would advise you to come to the church and to fight for your deliverance, because there is a way out.

Pleasant good day to you, Guyana. Welcome to our program today. Let's talk and more power. Encouraging you to stay tuned with us today because you can expect here today great news. News of open doors, news of opportunities, news of answers. Could I be a chill, but instead I choose the Lord. Doesn't matter who you are, doesn't matter your religious background. Know that where there is a will, there is a way. And that's why we are here today on air to prove to you by real life stories, by real life transformation, what the power of God is able to do in the lives of people.

In a few minutes, we're going to be opening up our lines here for you to be able to speak with us, for you to be able to send your prayer requests. We will be writing it down, and you're going to see from there. 12 noon, we are going to say a special prayer on your behalf. So get yourself ready. 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As soon as the clock strikes 12 noon, we will be saying a special prayer on your behalf. Call your family members together. Call a friend. 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

0: Before we head any further, I would like to say it's a privilege to share your space with you at this very moment, to be with you in your office, you that you are listening from your office, you are there at work, or you are a taxi driver, you are in your cab heading to work or now coming from work, wherever you are listening to me from right now. You are there doing your work, you're a housewife, putting things together in the house, and you are hearing the program, and you believe that God is able to touch your life. I want to encourage you to stay tuned there, because we are going to pray for you in just a few minutes. However, let's head to some details now of what's going to be happening this coming Friday in every Universal Church across the nation. When we come back, we are going to have some more songs and results of faith. Let's listen to If Now. We will be back in just a few.
1: A person can visit many places and environments, but there are certain places that go beyond physical spaces. Yes, far beyond. They are doors of entrance to evil. It is not difficult to find cases like this. It was enough for someone to set foot in a certain place for everything to start getting worse. Things that seem to have no reason, but are caused by negative forces hidden in specific points and transferred to reveal themselves in the destruction of the body, mind, and soul. So Satan went out from the presence of the Lord and struck Job with painful boils from the sole of his foot to the crown of his head. But if there are places where the feet touch and life opens to evil, there is also a point where the feet touch and the power of God brings liberation and protection. Friday of the Point of Light, where you will experience the light of God in your life that will destroy every dark force surrounding you. Come this Friday to receive the Point of Light and receive the strong prayer that will eliminate every curse from the soles of your feet to the top of your head once and for all. 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
2: How was your life before, Mr. Vishal?
3: We had a broken family. Our dad used to abuse us. My mom leave the home, leave me and my two sisters. And at that time, we had nowhere to go. So our best choice was to go at the seawall and kill ourselves, because we had no family. We had nothing. So after that, we end up and we find a place. We rent it. It was like you will be sleeping and rain falling and water will be dripping on us. But we couldn't have done anything better. So a day, my mom was in town and a pastor invited her to come at the church. And she come at the church, she come home. She invited us as well to come at the church. We come. I saw the pastors, them speaking about tithes. And I wanted to try it. No one forced me. I wanted to try it. I wanted to be on the altar as I am today, giving my testimony about how God helped me and my family. I used the water. I learned about tithes, how powerful tithes is. Today, we have no suicidal thoughts. I have my own business.
2: Did you ever try to kill yourself or just...
3: Yeah, I tried to kill myself many times. I can remember a time we were coming to church. I was driving and I pulled the steering into the river, but my steering eventually pulled back. I always tried to kill myself while driving.
2: Because of the problems. You thought that... By killing yourself, your life would change.
3: That will solve everything. I wouldn't have nothing to worry about.
2: But when you became a faithful to God, faithful tithe, put God first, that desire didn't come anymore.
3: No. I used to criticize tithes. I never believed in it. I used to criticize it. And 2019, I was in a 1-year service. And I determined by my faith that a new start will begin for me. I determined my home, my business, 2019. And 2020, the ending of the year, we moved into our own house. I achieved another car, and I achieved my business. My family is blessed. We no longer try to kill ourselves. We most try to help others.
2: So, no pastor, no one forced you to become a tither.
3: No one forced me to become a tither. I forced myself. I used to be ashamed of the church. When the church, when I first started to come, my friends would say, "Yo, the church have snake. The church this church stuff." I was like, "Okay, one day I will have you here with me." I see several of them right now with me here.
2: Because they saw blessings in your life. On those days, they knew you were going to the church, but they made that question, where is your God? No more suicide?
3: No more suicidal thoughts.
2: No more misery?
3: No more misery.
2: So God has blessed your business. You have a business.
3: Now I have a flourishing workshop. I have a wonderful business. I have a great income. My life is blessed. My family is blessed. And I have nothing to worry about.
2: You have money, you have house, you have bikes, you have cars, we understand. What about inside of you? There is peace, or you are that person that, something's missing.
3: I am free of all suicidal thoughts. I am free of all misery. I'm happy. I'm a happy, happy soul. I just can't explain.
2: Your faith has blessed you.
1: When there is no peace within the mind, no place can bring rest. You may even change your environment and your routine, but your troubled mind goes with you. Even when there is no noise on the outside, there is no tranquility within. And at night, the lights go out, but the thoughts do not.
4: I had depression for 2 years.
1: Many times, not even your pillow can bring a moment of peace. The mind is one of the main entry points for evil into a person's life.
5: It's in their minds that I speak, that I act like they do, like they act, yeah.
6: So you mean your field of action is the mind?
5: If I control the mind, I control the whole body.
1: This Friday, come to fight for your deliverance. You will receive the white point of light to place in your pillowcase for the conquest of peace.
4: 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Right away, when the pastor prayed for me, he prayed for me like 3 minutes.
2: 3 minutes, you're healed from depression.
4: Yes, Bishop.
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Welcome back, Guyana. There you heard what's going to be happening this Friday and results of faith, what the power of God did in the life of Mr. Vishal. And note, the hands of God is not limited. No. The power of God is not limited for those who trust in Him. For this reason, I would like to encourage you to stop just accepting the pain and suffering that you have been seeing in your life and start to take action. Or as we say here, get up and get. Start to make movement. Start to do the unusual. Take a step forward and give God the opportunity to make a turnaround in your life. Also, I would like to remind you, speaking about Friday, the session of deliverance, the month of June is coming to an end. Therefore, this Friday, you are going to bring back the present point of light that you had, the white one, and you're going to be receiving the new point of light, the new month of July. We're going to be heading on a new journey to declare the light of God in your life. So I'm going to open up our lines here now. If you would like to know more about that, if you would like to, you know, speak with me here live in the studio, our number is 225-8097 or 225-8098. You can contact me on this number now. You can call me now on this number. And we are going to be placing down your name, your prayer request in our prayer book to be in prayers on your behalf, no matter who you are. 225-8097 or 225-8098.

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We are going to be doing that special prayer on your behalf. 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
1: My name is Teresa Winter. Before coming to the Universal Church, my life was in a mess. It was very, very disturbed in the past. I was diagnosed with heart cancer. I did heart surgery in the hospital in a time of March month. And after doing the heart surgery, the doctor that did my heart surgery said it went well. Everything went well. As time passed, my sickness got worse. That the doctors did not know what was going on with my sickness. It just was being more and more on my health. I was in the bed waiting to get discharged, but did not get discharged. Why? Because my sickness got more and more worse. The things that came to my mind was, no, I cannot make it anymore. My husband was visiting me and encouraging me and say, yes, you could make it, you could make it. At time, and I said, no. I told my husband, don't come to visit me no more. I cannot make it. It's better I die. That was the thoughts came to my mind when I was on the bed. As time passed, my husband was getting so frustrated with me being in the hospital, my children being home, and he went through depression that he started to drink. He didn't know what more to do. That time came when the doctors told my husband, my health is very complicated. It's very complicated. Only God could do what he have to do. We can't do anything anymore. During the time of my time in hospital, my husband used my business money or our business money to buy medications for me. The medications that was one of the most expensive is a bag of milk that worth $6,000. But I could not eat, I could not drink, nothing, not even water. The tube that used to go down with the milk, every time the milk finished, is another sack. And that was the most expensive thing that I used to live on in the hospital. I would say approximately 1 million. It's over 1 million. Just on medications, not talking about side what my husband used. Just medication was over 1 million. So the doctors invited my husband to bring my children to see me for the last. My husband did. He bring my children. I did not know anything. But the children came to visit me. His sister invited him to the Universal Church. And he decided now to say yes, to go to the church, to listen to the pastor, seek for advice from the pastor. The pastor advised him to come to church, use his faith, receive the blessed water, use it with faith, and he did it. Receive the oil. He did it as the pastor gave instructions. While I was on life support now, my husband bring the water. I was on dying bed. He said, this water is from the Universal Church. You always wanted this blessed water. You always wanted this church. I feel happy. I feel that, yes, this is it, and I drank it. After getting discharged from the ICU to another room, I feel my life was regaining back. So after being discharged from the hospital, the day I got discharged, the doctors told me that I am a living miracle because I was actually gone. They didn't know what more to do with me. I was gone. So after being discharged, I came home knowing that everything was done. My business run down and my life now saying that, oh, I have to start back. But I continue with the faith that I used to watch the television. I continue watching the television program of the Universal Church. And I used to use the blessed water with glass. As the pastor or the bishop is preaching, I use my glass of water. I prayed with it. And that's where I got more faith to know that God do exist. Well, today I can say my life is transformed. My family is transformed. I was baptized. I made my choice that knowing that I want to be saved more and to save souls, I had to baptize today my family, my husband, my children are all in the Universal Church. Today my life is changed. My financial is blessed. And I am healed. I feel I'm real blessed. Because why? Now I know that there is a living God that is working in my life. And as how He is working in my life and my family life, He could also work in yours also. It's just we have to have faith and come to the Universal Church. Try the Universal Church. Come, bring your family and see that God do exist.

Welcome back, Guyana. There you heard results of faith. Now, the hour is 11 hours 58. I would like you to come close to your radio set. Come close to your device. If you're driving, so carefully pull over to the corner and let's pray together. Let's talk together.

In our busy lives, finding a moment for prayer can be challenging, but it's essential to nourish your soul. So prepare your glass of water and gather together with your family, because we will bless this water, and through faith, you will experience the power of God blessing your life.

My Lord and Father, I pray now on behalf of each and every person that prays now together with me, because they are in need of a change, a turnaround, a transformation in their lives. Let their eyes see, my Lord, the greatness of your power in every angle, in every aspect, in every area of their lives. I pray that you do for this person what nobody else is able to do, my God. And heal them. Set them free. Take away the pain, the depression, the aches, the sadness. Take it away, my God. And set them free. I so now bless and consecrate your water so that when you drink from it, you may experience the power of the living God with over and upon your life. Drink of your water and be blessed by faith.

0: What's your name?
1: Shamila Mohan.
0: For how long you were bleeding?
1: For 13 years.
0: What was the problem they said you had?
1: Well, in 2009, I was lose a baby. And from then, I was having a bleeding problem until 2021. In May month in 2021, I was taken at least 3 times and go down to the hospital, but the doctor was not finding no complaint. For the past in them years, I was went in at different churches.
0: So the religion could not heal you. Churches could not heal you. Doctors and treatments could not heal you, because how much more or less you spend if you can with treatments, tests, and from lab to lab, do you remember?
1: Well, I was going to doctor until one day I was going to Jarjong Hospital and they joined me to a clinic and I was go up to eventually go to see a better doctor. Mm-hmm. And my husband tell me that every time I go into doctor, I finish out all the money. Yeah. So I feel down for myself because I was like, it's not use. It no make no use because it's like everything I do is not make no sense.
0: The husband said, oh, you spend all the money and there is no result.
1: No result. And then I said, okay, fine, I'm not going today at the hospital back anymore.
0: Then what was the worst moment in your life?
1: The worst moment in my life when I was working as a business owner and a farmer. And every day I have to be there at the farm for work because you cannot leave that. That is everyday job. And I was every day there working, and I seen that my husband was not there for me, like helping me or giving me an opportunity. So I decide to go back to the church and do a work, saying that everything will change, but nothing didn't change. Everything get worse. And then I end up go to the hospital. I take in and I go to the hospital, and the doctor tell me that she cannot help me because they ain't finding no complaint at all. I was not me anymore, and I decided to go by my aunt, my father's sister, and decide to talk to her because they say that when you have stone, you could bleed and you could have a different kind of stone. So I reach her and I decide to go by her, and she tell me to come at Universal Church. And she said, Friday morning, make sure you get up and go early. And I decide and I come. When I came the first morning, I was not having strength to come in at the church, my dad to bring me. Mm-hmm. I was not having strength to walk more than only like 3 feet. Mm-hmm. When I walk 3 feet, it's all everything gone for me, the strength, everything. When I came, the bleeding stopped.
0: The first day?
1: Immediately the first time, it stopped. When I went to the washroom, come out, I see that no blood beat, am I ready for leave the church. The Sunday, I was not having my strength the Friday, but the Sunday when I came with the water, blessed the water, drink it at upstairs, I just feel different, and I just start receive my strength. I was never diagnosed with no sickness in my body, all of going to the hospital, and at certain so, the doctor sent me to do a test, and they say I have H. pylori, was 3,000 and over. Was cannot be treated by nothing, only share antibiotic. I came and I buy all those tablets and drink it, but it not help. I came one day and I bring the tablet to the church and I said, this tablet will be the last. Mm-hmm. And I drink it with the water, mm-hmm, and everything disappear. I never have no sickness.
0: Amen. Your faith has healed you.
2: Due to family problems and my health, I suffer from depression for 1 year.

I started to develop like a burning in the stomach and pain, and then I feel like something like just moving in the stomach. I went to the doctor, I explained, they give me medication, I drink it, but nothing didn't work. A couple months after, I went back because I was losing weight. I wasn't able to be eating. Anything I eat, it's just burning and paining. I cannot get to sleep. I end up and went and do some tests like diabetes, high cholesterol. But she told me to be away from fatty things. So I went and I did those tests and everything was normal. The sickness was getting to me like I was weak. I had no strength. And before I push myself to go to church, I stay home. This was the problem I had in my health. And now I started to get problem in my family with my daughter. I get to find out that she had a relationship with a bi. And we know the bi's who, so we didn't agree. My father and me, we didn't agree. And that led her to leave home. She was only 18, and it hurt me a lot for knowing that she was very young and going into this kind of a life that she's not prepared for. After she gone now, and I started to take her hand, I was crying, wasn't eating, and there it started to affect me. Now I started falling in depression, and there is the sickness. I forgot about the sickness. I was only onto her. So the sickness get more worse and worse on me because I could have started to eat anymore. It take down me now with this sickness. The sickness become more worse, more intense. I end up going to the doctor back then. I went there, I do a lot of tests. Everything was normal. There where I started to spend the money because I went to private hospital. I did all the tests. Everything was normal. I did an ultrasound. It shows nothing, and there was the lump moving inside of me, making a kind of noise wise moving. So, and everybody, like, you know, when they come to see me, I was losing these weights. They say, you know, you should go and do a cancer test. I said, no, I don't have that. I don't have that. I stay to myself. I am not having that. Although they're seeing, like, you know, I'm losing weight, I can't eat it. After they put me on diets. They take me off on all, like fish, like chicken, everything they take me off. Everything that is fatty, they take me off. So I was just like using steamed vegetables and fruits. I went back to Friday. The Friday was, I was ready to go into church. There is my head started swinging. I was like weak. I couldn't even like stand up properly. The 2 foot will pain. I will feel the burning in the stomach, the pain in the stomach, and my head will keep swinging. Then the pastor who was there first when I attended the church, he come back to the church and he did not see me couple well service. So he came to my home. So that Friday, something coming to me, I said, don't go. And I said, no, I am going. That Lord, if I have to fall in your house today, I am going. So I ready and I went, and I went early. When the service finished, he had me sit down. And he said, Miss Anita, you know that you don't have a physical sickness. You have a spiritual sickness. And I take the phone, call the doctor. I said, I postponed everything. I'm not coming. I already healed. I even told him, I don't know if you believe in the universal church, but I am a member there and I already healed. He messaged me and said, amen. And that was it. And from there, now I started to see I have the strength. I feel a differentness. I could go every day to the church, and I start to feel the lump inside of me just disappear. My health now it's normal. I could do my housework. I could eat what I could have eat. I have the strength in my body. And my family now, my daughter, we relationship is good. She's visiting me every weekend. She's at my home. She's pregnant. And she's there, the boy is there too. We have no arguments. We just forget about the past. Today, now, I am strong. I don't take any more stress. I have no depression. I am happy. My family, them, they say, oh, I see the changes in you now. When I talk to my mother, she said, I can see the difference in your voice that you are strong. I said, yes, Jesus has made me strong again. I didn't put God first. And I just want to say that the one that we have to put first is God. I even told him in my prayer that, God,
you didn't let me down, I let you down. Because I didn't put him first in my problem. That is the thing that I didn't do. So I will advise, you know, that put him first, be in your chain of prayer, be faithful in your ties, because I am, and I could see his power manifesting inside of me.

My name is Gita, and before coming to the Universal Church, I was going through a lot of depression. Depression, sleepless night, family problems, and anxiety.

0: The reason why I was going through this problem is because of the unfaithfulness of my spouse. After the separation of my ex-spouse, I started to go through a lot of depression because I had to take care of my kids, send them to school, provide everything for them. My depression was very bad because I couldn't sleep at night. I had to use sleeping tablets. I had to go to the doctor every month to take medication. Although I was going to the doctor, I didn't find any help in the doctor. The anxiety, I couldn't walk far distance. If I walk far distance, I start to feel like a vibration in my heart, and I thought it was a heart problem. Well, the sleepless night, sometimes I have to get a tablet. If I don't use the tablet, I can't sleep in the night. Because of this problem, I was going through weakness in my body. I used to feel weak. I used to get a lot of headache, pain in my head, numbness in my head. The lowest point in my life when I was very sick, I couldn't go out and work, and I couldn't provide for my children. The family problem came by the situation that I was going through, because my family, when I in need of something, they had to help me, so it caused problems and argument in the family. Well, sometimes when I cannot provide, I feel that I'm not capable to take care of these children. That is why I feel that the problems came about when I have to go and ask, and I feel bad about it sometimes. Well, I heard about the church. I had a friend, and she used to come to the Universal Church, and she always told me about the church. So when I was going to the doctor, I told her, and then she invited me to the church. Because of my situation problem that I was going through, I decided to take a decision and come to the church because I wasn't getting help from nowhere. Well, when I came to the church, I spoke with the pastor and he teach me to do a chain of prayer. And I keep doing the chain of prayer. Every day from Monday to Sunday, I was there for 1 year in the church. Every day I keep persevering. And I start to overcome where I start to sleep without using the sleeping tablets. I overcome the next one, the anxiety. And then I overcome the nervousness that I was going through this, and the spiritual problem also. Well, I take part in the chain of prayer. I took part in the campaign and I keep persevering. And then I start to see a lot of changes inside of my health. I overcome every problem that I was going through. Anxiety, sleepless night, heart problem, whatever situation I think I had. I start to take the pictures of my family in the church and anoint it, and I start to pray for them. And eventually this situation, the family started united. We stopped getting quarreling. Today, my life is transformed. Because I no longer get quarrel, I no longer get any family problem. Today I have my own business. Today I receive the Holy Spirit. My health, I no longer go to the doctor anymore for anything. I am healed from everything that I was going through. I have no more depression, no more anxiety, no more sleepless night. Those who are watching my testimony, I would like to advise you all there that whatever situation you're going through, come to the Universal Church and you will get help. Because the same thing God has done for me, He can do for you.
1: You can talk to the pastor live right now on 615-425-11.
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At 162 Charlotte and Wellington Street, the Universal Church, where a new life is waiting for you.

My name is Nazima Pasad. I was a victim of depression. I was in a relationship for 5 years, and then I get to find out that the person had someone else. Because of this situation, I started to drink alcohol, and I go out with friends, and when I come back, I feel lonely. I had no peace inside of me. And at one time, I even go in a car, and while the car was driving speed, I jump out of the car. I was trying to find happiness, but I could not find it. So I say the best way is to jump out of the car and kill myself. One day I was walking on the road, and I saw a group of people. And when I said I'm going to see what they're sharing or anything, right? So when I reached closer, it was a pamphlet. And I collect it, and it was inviting me to the church the very next day, because I want the peace, you know, I want some solution. So I go to the church the very next day. That is when I reach in the church, I learn to use my faith, chain a prayer card, I do campaign, the fasting of Daniel, and it helped me. Today, after coming to the Universal Church, I learned how to defeat my depression. Today, I am a different person. I no longer suffer from depression. I have peace inside of me since I received the Holy Spirit. Today made 2 years since I'm free from my depression. I'm a happy person now. I know there are many people suffering from depression out there that want to commit suicide, that think they are not worthy. But I know that when you come to the church, there is something God can do for you and help you. Because the peace that I have, I want you out there to have this peace. So I'm encouraging you to come out, give your life to God, because that's the only way we can make it.

My name is Jacob Knott, and I used to travel a lot with depression. Before I came to the church, I was a very miserable person. I had a problem in the past before I came to the church, and the main problem I had was because I couldn't sleep at night. In the night, I would be restless, miserable, mind going all sorts of places. And due to these things, you know, not being able to sleep would make you angry, frustrated, and even think of all kinds of things. Not being able to sleep will make you to try different things, and you would feel a certain way. You would feel miserable, tired, angry, frustrated. You'd probably lash out at anyone. I knew deep down inside of me it was probably a spiritual problem, because not being able to sleep, there is tablets, but no one else can solve your problem except God. And during that period of time, my eyes were dark underneath, and my face was pulled down, and everybody knew that something was wrong with me from the way how I was looking. I took the effort, it was a Friday, to go to church. I believe at that time it was the event of the mantle. And when I arrived there, I was so ashamed. Because even one point in life, I told myself I didn't need God. The blaspheming was too much. And then to know that you have to go and ask God to heal you, it was a real shame. I didn't even know what to do. I started to cry at the front row, because that's where I was. I heard a lot of negative things about the church. I used to say it, but God is definitely here. Today I can give my testimony that in the night I could sleep properly, and I don't have to depend on anything, no sleeping tablets, no

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Since coming to the church willingly, it's for almost about 10 months now, close to a year. Yeah, November is 2 months away. I feel a lot better now, and I have been healed for this 10 months, and I could sleep properly without needing to go to medication.

0: In my family, we suffer with diabetes. Out of 9 sisters, 5 of them is with diabetes. Also, my mother was with diabetes. They started to notice when they went to the doctor for checkups, and they find out that they were diagnosed with diabetes. The doctors would prescribe medication for them. Sometimes the medication wouldn't work. They would use herbal treatments. Due to my sister's passing away, this affected me badly. I started to get anxious. I stopped taking phone calls from my relatives. I was afraid of bad news again. My health started to slowly decline. I couldn't sleep at night. So I went to a psychiatrist, and he asked me a lot of questions. And he said he would put me on a light treatment, which he prescribed a single tablet for me to drink twice a day. The medication did work. It did work, but then I started to get worse. I couldn't stay by myself at all. I had to get a sister or my daughter to be with me all the time when my husband was not there. My daughter, at first, she would keep my company and she would talk to me. But then, after a time, she kind of get kind of disgusted with me because I would not say anything. I would be there silent all the time. I would usually go on Tuesdays to the church for healing. And the assistant pastor, he would always say to me, if you believe in God, he has to deliver you, and you have to come off from these medication. I was taking medication to sleep. I started to ask myself, I'm serving a God, and why he can't help me? You know, that is when I get revolted. You have to help me, God. I started to read my Bible more, and praying and fasting. Then I find I didn't need the company anymore. I started to go to church and join the prayer chain of prayer. The depression started to go. I could have stayed by myself. I would ask my daughter to accompany me to the church at first, and then I started going by myself. Things started to change. I realize I need to seek more of the Holy Spirit, because only the Holy Spirit can fill this void inside of me. Today, after seeking the Holy Spirit, I begin to change. I have now peace inside of me. I have joy. My family is around me more. I speak openly with them. Depression is not something easy, and for people that is out there and going through depression, they have to continue fighting to overcome, because it will happen.
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3: With the news, I am Zini Yearwood. Good day. The government's landmark gas energy project remains on track for the commissioning of its first gas turbine in December, despite delays caused by changes to the project's design and the need for additional engineering works, according to Minister of Public Utilities and Aviation Dhirat Indar. Speaking on the Starting Point podcast yesterday, Indar said the revised construction schedule agreed with the contractor still targets December 2026 for the commissioning of the first 57-megawatt Siemens gas turbine at Wales. The minister explained that while the project did not progress according to its original timeline, the delays were largely driven by design modifications additional civil works and engineering adjustments that became necessary as construction advanced. Those issues resulted in a revised implementation schedule rather than a halt to the project. Indar said, based on the updated work program, the December target remains achievable. President Dr. Irfan Ali yesterday evening urged young Guyanese to seize the unprecedented opportunities being created by the rapid economic expansion, encouraging them to pursue technical training, higher education, home ownership, and entrepreneurship as the government and the private sector continue to expand pathways to employment and wealth creation. Speaking during an engagement with patrons at the International Building Expo 2026, being held at the National Stadium, the president interacted with young professionals, students, and other attendees. Several youths had already applied for house lots, pursuing studies through the Government of Guyana Online Academy of Learning GOAL scholarship program, and were preparing to build their first homes. As the government makes significant strides towards addressing substance misuse, particularly among youths, Minister of Health Dr. Frank Anthony said tackling the issue requires a multi-agency response, especially since it extends beyond the responsibility of any single institution or country. While acknowledging the work of enforcement agencies, including the Customs Anti-Narcotic Unit, CANU, Dr. Anthony said greater focus must also be placed on prevention and early intervention, especially among children and young people. The health minister made the statement while addressing a gathering at Guyana's observance of the International Day Against Illicit Trafficking and Drug Abuse at the ministry's head office, Brickdam, Georgetown, last Friday. In the region, rescue teams raced yesterday to find more survivors of the two powerful earthquakes that struck Venezuela last week, with signs of life bringing occasional relief to a grim quest to whittle down a list of tens of thousands missing. The death toll from Wednesday's twin earthquakes neared 1,500 people as foreign rescue teams poured into La Guaira, the hardest hit state of a country long mired in a deep political and economic crisis. Dozens of buildings collapsed into piles of sand and rubble in the coastal state, about 40 kilometers north of Caracas, the capital city. And finally, on the international scene, Europe's unprecedented early summer heatwave may be responsible for hundreds of excess deaths, according to the head of the World Health Organization, WHO. Temperature records were broken across the continent again yesterday, including in Germany, Poland, and the Czech Republic, as the extreme heat continued to move east. In a post on X, head of the World Health Organization said more than 1,300 excess deaths had been recorded since 21st of June, linked to high temperatures in Europe. Yesterday, France's National Health Ministry said there had been around 1,000 more deaths than expected in the country since Wednesday. Many of the extra fatalities are among those aged 65 over, the agency said, after logging a 40% rise in the number of people dying at home. And that's news for the moment. The details can be found at newsroom.gy. Amazonia Yearwood, thanks for listening.
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2: 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It is Monday, June the 29th. The last Monday in the month of June, and it is Conquered Monday. Good afternoon to everyone who's locked in. DJ Golden Child here, keeping your company up until 3 p.m. Music Mazda. That's right. Happy Monday to everyone who's locked in. Shouting out. Hope you guys are having a great day so far. All our regular listeners to the silent ones, the overall NTN family. In or out of Guyana, wherever you're locked in from. We're going in full wedding house style today, eh? As we usually do on a Monday. Of course, for those of you who would like to send in some greetings, you could do so via WhatsApp. 6550326. That is 6550326. As we kick things off here this afternoon.

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3: Saturday, July 25th, all roads lead to the Ramada Princess Poolside for Super League Bacchanal. Watch the Super League cricket action live. And then, the King of Energy takes over the stage. K.I. and the band Triveni. Also featuring Terry Godraj, Elsa Lisa, Emily Moore, the Super League Bacchanal, Ramada Princess Poolside.

back with you. The time check is approximately 8 minutes past that 1 o'clock hour. And let me say good afternoon to Narini Gangadin, who is loving the Monday vibes as usual. Happy Kangan Monday to you. Shouting out to Auntie Meetup in Bushlot Burbese, and Auntie Lally Tahir is locked in as well. She says good afternoon to everyone. Happy Monday. Good afternoon to the folks there at Serendipity Gift Shop as well. Auntie's Variety Store, to all our regular listeners, to everyone who's locked in, man. Turn up those radios. It is Kangan Monday. And we vibe in.

traditional style, you know, where we gotta break the marrow and dress up the vehicle. Well, we can't break marrow nowadays, you know. At least most places. We all know the reason. Nothing beat those, how should I put it? Well, you know, in we talking, we just say bottom house, wedding house style, eh? Those were the days, and it is Kangen Monday here on the Pulse of Guyana. Approximately 20 minutes past that 1 o'clock hour, as we're vibing.

Tarantino was 31. You know, my boy, Furrows, the man with the double O. He's locked in. He says, good afternoon. Guru Manpuri. Yeah, boy. Even me and really knows sometimes. I think my mom and dad was talking about that time, boy. Yep. So shout out to everyone who's locked in, and enjoy and have a goldenistic day. Feroz, you continue to enjoy as well. As I pause for the short commercial break, when I get back, we're going to continue with the same vibe on a Kangan Monday.

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back with you just about 13 hours, 37. Trying to go to the man, Rahul Singh, locked in there enjoying the vibes that, of course, we have here. Good afternoon to you. Happy Kangen Monday. Great vibes enjoying. Stay safe. Have a blissful evening. That is coming from Auntie Babita on the west side. Also, pleasant good day. Wishing you and all the NTN family a happy Kangen Monday and a successful and productive week ahead. Love always. That is coming from Pamela Seacher and Henriks. Shouting out to all the truckers. My boy Kevin is locked on and enjoying on a Kangen Monday. That's right. You can't get Monday on the pulse of Guyana. You can't go wrong. You just got to turn up those volumes a little bit louder or turn it up to the max. And enjoy. Don't disturb the neighborhood, eh? Sometimes the neighbor might enjoy the music as well, too. You never know.

I had to play this one from the top. When I last go to a wedding house and actually hear these songs. I know some people still have them playing at weddings, but some real wedding house Kangan tunes for real, man. Pick up the man, Rahul, eh? Vibes up in the Green Lantern car there. Yo, Sweaty, the crew up in Alexander Village.

But of course, Auntie Ruby's locked in there and she is enjoying. She says, happy Monday to you and everyone. To have a productive week ahead. Love always. And she is definitely enjoying all these lovely songs on a Kangan Monday. Sajina, Sajina. Continue to enjoy Auntie Lalita. She says, tune pon tune. Definitely, this, y'all know this album. This entire album is sheer big tunes.

have to drop this one more time. All right, by request, big up yourself. Stacy, it's been a while I haven't heard from you. It's good to hear from you. Nakang, good Monday. We say good afternoon to Auntie Joyce there in Better Hope, Auntie Joyce in Leonora as well.

0: 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It is 14 hours. It is time for your music, Mazza Song of the Day. I'm telling you what, listen to this one.
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0: that was your Music Maza song of the day, of course. It's Kangan Monday, so why not? So I'm going to be right back with you after the short commercial break. When I'm back, I have Sophie with me in studio. And when she goes on that microphone, you guys would recognize immediately who I'm talking about. All right, so back with you after the short commercial break.
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0: 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Diamond Insurance time. It is 14 hours 7. And you're rocking with us here on the Pulse of Guyana Music Maza on a Kangan Monday. And like I said, I have a special guest with me here this afternoon. It is no other than Sophie from Say It Out Loud. Sophie, welcome down to 89.1 FM. How are you doing?
1: Yeah, thank you for having me. Yes, for all those folks who usually listen to my show in the afternoon, it is your Sophia Dolphin here with DJ Chad. We haven't seen each other in years.
0: Yeah. So
1: people need to know that we know each other way back.
0: We know each other way back, like about 15 years or so, or 16 years, I think.
1: Absolutely. And look what is bringing back us together, Bacchanal.
0: Yeah, Bacchanal.
1: Bacchanal is bringing us back again.
0: Everyone loves a good Bacchanal.
1: Yeah, and it's not just any Bacchanal. We want to let everybody know that on the 25th of July, the Ghana Amazon Warriors will be playing at the National Stadium in the afternoon time.
0: Yeah.
1: And, you know, we love our Amazon Warriors.
0: Yeah, definitely. We supported them. That's on that's for the Super League. And let's shout out to the man, Robin.
1: Yeah, big shout out to Robin.
0: Yeah, because Robin is having something special to go with that victory, because we can predict that victory already.
1: Of course. Victory Warriors. Or not, we're going to still party, okay? Let me just put that out there. Victory or not, Robin presents a Super League Bacchanal, which is Saturday, the 25th of July. So we want everybody to schedule it, have it on your calendar, because it's going to be right at the Ramada. So you can walk over from the stadium, and you're going to enjoy lots of our popular, you know, chutney singers. We all know K.I. because, you know. K.I. went to one of the shows before, and I'm not like a dancing person, but when K.I. comes on, you really want to move your body.
0: You really want to move your body. K.I. got tunes after tunes, man. He's been in the business like us for years. Yes. So, you know, K.I. and his band, we have Emily Moore.
1: Yes, Emily Moore is, of course, she's new and everybody love her. We have Lady Sanjana, is it? And Elsa Lisa is no stranger. We know she can wine. She can put a good wine on you. Terry, of course, my guy, Terry out there.
0: The veteran,
1: you know, he's such a legend. And of course, we have the young, young Warriors Tasa.
0: They're locked in right now, too.
1: Oh, so, they are. Yeah, shout out to them.
0: Shout out once again to Young Warriors Tasa Troop. They're going to be there. And we have Vani Vantaya. If I'm saying Vanataya. Every time I meet them and I have to say the name when I'm emceeing and introduce them, I always have a problem saying that.
1: And I think because that Saturday is going to be so hyped up, we might get some other big names going to show up. And one of the things we want to let everybody know, because we have been encouraging everybody, you know, to drink responsibly. We have DDL will be the official, they will be the official drink of the night. So DDL have also rebranded. They've also launched some new products. So you're going to get that available to you. And, you know, DJ Chal, I know you're going to be there as well. We have Gully Ross and Selector. There's a lot.
0: Gully Ross and Moose. And we have Selector Addy. Shout out to Addy, all right? So, I'm the MC there, and I know you're going to be there enjoying yourself as well.
1: Yes. Yes. So, let's talk about quickly about the rooms, because for that night only, the entire Ramada is booked out by the team. Robin and his team have really pushed this because of safety as well and convenience, and you want to have a good time. So after the match, you want to, you know, slide over to the Ramada. The Bacchanal event is going to be happening, and we have access to those who would like to have the rooms. We have 20 rooms now. They're going to go fast. So whether you and your crew coming from Burbies, Essequibo, wherever
0: you're coming from,
1: you need to book these rooms early. So we're giving out a special number that they can lock in the room. And one of the things is, you know, privacy is big for us. So if you want to be low key, listen, Robin, hook me up. I want this room. You know, you want to surprise some friends and whatever it is. And, of course, you want to make sure that you're not high on your own supply.
0: Exactly.
1: Because that is important for us. So you can call Robin now on 749-6967, 749-6967, and you can get those special rooms at special rates. Plus, when you book those rooms, you're getting free stuff. I must say that.
0: Yes.
1: Free cutters.
0: We have free cutters.
1: Free stuff. Oh, we have the elevated experience. So, you know, the Ramada have the balcony.
0: Yeah.
1: So if you want to be there, you want to be looking down on us. You want to be
0: the elevated VIP stage.
1: Elevated experience. We have free cutters. I think Robin also said it comes with two bottles. Plus, you know, there's some other special perks you'll receive. You'll get to interact with the singers, take your pictures,
0: and it's an affordable price for that elevated VIP too as well. It's going at $45,000.
1: And you get to have access to everything all night?
0: Yeah.
1: I mean, that's a really big...
0: It's one bottle of your choice, a serving of Cutters, and I think, let me see.
1: I think if you...
0: Two passes.
1: Listen, he was generous. He said two bottles. So big shout-outs to DDL. I hope he's listening. So, Robin, you're listening. Let me know. It's two bottles. We're giving the people this limited time. You got to get your tickets. And, you know, DJ Child, the tickets are really affordable. You have $5,000 you can get tickets for if you want to just go in and just hang out with your friends and stuff. Mm-hmm. You can pay $5,000 and go into the event. It's a really special event because of the location, the convenience, and right after the march, you just go over. So it's right at the poolside. You have lots of drinks. Security is stopped here for us as well. So you don't worry about security. So you can get your tickets, whether for the elevated experience, the VIP experience, or you just want the regular
0: pass. 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So you can, it's affordable to everyone.
1: Two bottles with Cutters all night.
0: Yeah,
1: I don't even think some of us would be able to drink out two bottles. You know, my grandma used to say, "You gotta really be a rum boogie if you do that." You know,
0: might be surprised.
1: But if not, you know, we got it. We got it on standby for you. But you got it. You're getting Cutters all night, so it's $45,000 with two bottles. And shout out to DDL for that.
0: Yeah, so let me shout out to Shakti Strings, Avinash. Yeah. Big up yourself. They're gonna be there backing the artists that night. So shout outs to Shakti Strings. Remember, this is happening on the 25th of July. All right, guys?
1: Yeah, and, you know, tickets are available at the front desk at the Ramada, so we want to recognize those that are part of this event as well. We have SZZ Imports. They are our special sponsors. We have Star Party Rentals, so we are catering for the rain just in case, DJ Child. So we got you all tent up as well, just in case. Kaito Radio as well, we want to say big shout-out to
0: big
1: them.
0: Yeah, big shout-out.
1: Yeah, Robin Hollow Blocks, big shout-out to him and his team. And, of course, we have Team Dynasty. Big shout-out to him.
0: Big shout-out to them.
1: Yeah, really great young man. And, of course, DDS. And if you want your name to be shout out, and every time we have these broadcasts, just connect with Robin and say, "Robin, I want to sponsor this event too. Call
0: yeah,
1: it now.
0: You can come on board. Yeah. You still have time. There's still time. There's actually like a month away. Approximately a month away.
1: Yes, we are excited. Get your tickets early. Get the rooms.
0: It's available at the front desk at Princess Ramada. There, like I said, it's $5,000 for the general, $30,000 all inclusive, and the elevated VIP experience for $45,000. I have Feroz here from Suri.
1: Oh, hi, Feroz.
0: He's asking, he says, which team you're repping that
1: of
0: deal?
1: Of course, Amazon Wireless. Yeah, or else.
0: That is not a question.
1: You know, whether we win or not, we're going to still have a good part. We're going to have a good time. The players, you know, somebody asked me, Sophia, are by any chance, are the players going to swing by? Listen, you know, when these singers are in one room and you're having free Cutters and DDL drinks, who knows? Maybe the entire team might swing by. I don't know, but you need to get your ticket,
0: yeah,
1: right?
0: Because I saw I was partying with Sarwan over the weekend as well, too. So shout outs to Mr. Ramnare Sarwan, eh?
1: And I love that the Bacchanal event is right between the Amazonia Mall, the stadium. So when people see all the lights and they see the crowd at the poolside, they're going to want to jump
0: You
1: over.
0: Know Guyana is a cricketing nation, so...
1: Yeah.
0: We know everybody's going to back Warriors, and then when Warriors win, because like
1: when
0: I
1: we
0: said,
1: win,
0: we're predicting that victory.
1: Yeah.
0: And like Sophie said, even if we don't, we still walking over.
1: I'm playing it safe.
0: Yeah.
1: You know, I'm playing it safe. Win or not, we're going to still have the Bacchanal party. And we want to let persons know that, you know, it is such a great time for those who want to celebrate, and sometimes you struggle with where can I go to show, you know, my friends or my family are coming in for this game. How can I let them have a good time? Please let them know that after the game on the July 25th, the Ramada will be shut down for everyone. Rooms will be there for you. Plus, it comes with breakfast, and it's 2 days you get to stay over.
0: Mm-hmm.
1: At the four bus, it's a special package, but you got to call the number to reserve it.
0: Yeah, just let's call this number one more time. The number is 749-6967. That is 749-6967. And Robin is he just said to me, he says, yes, it is two bottles you're getting in that elevated VIP experience. So, these are some of the stuff you could enjoy. Our very own 12-year-old, 15-year-old, Look, Bel Air wine, and we have Tito's vodka and Glenfiddich, mm-hmm. of course. Yeah. Who doesn't like that?
1: And you know the ladies, you know, if you know if you don't want something strong, they are catering for those who want, you know, the light stuff as well too. Mm-hmm. So we gotta bear that in mind. It's gonna be a good thing. I mean,
0: that's
1: usually
0: the diamond cocktail mix, yes. the newly diamond cocktail mix in the tin already mixed for you guys
1: to
0: enjoy.
1: It's already mixed, and then they have like special mixers there. Mm-hmm. You know those guys that know how to whip up this stuff.
0: Yep. Ooh.
1: Yeah. So, guys, get your tickets. I know we started already promoting this event because we already predict that it's going to be sold out. So, I'm very happy that DJ Chad, you're having me today to let your audience know about it. So, tell them again to get their tickets at the Ramada front desk, okay?
0: Yeah. Head on there. You're passing there. Just it's a quick run in. Mm-hmm. Listen, I got to get 10 tickets. you know, easy as that. All right, Sophie. So, anything else before we wrap it up?
1: I just want to let them know that, you know, we appreciate everybody. A good game of cricket is always a good vibe for us. And what better way to celebrate at the Ramada on the 25th of July. So get your tickets. If you need assistance, I'm always here for you guys as well. But hit the number up, whether for the rooms, whether for the elevated experience, whether for the regular tickets or even sponsorship. You can call the 749-6967.
0: Nice.
1: It is the event of the, what a great way to kickstart the Christmas season. I mean, listen, June is already over, okay? So I'm very happy that Robin is getting everybody in that good spirit to embrace.
0: You know why I laugh? Because me and my friend was just talking about our event for Christmas, and then we're
1: so somebody's asking Sophie, it's Kangang Monday, yeah, can't give away two tickets. Who is this person? You know what? We probably might give away two tickets.
0: Well, no, but listen.
1: They gotta. What do you think they should do to get two tickets today? What do you think, DJ Chad? Because your people. Tell me.
0: Let me tell you something. I'm lost for it to because it's, you know, so many things we could do. But I'm sure, listen, as we get closer to the event, we're going to link with the promoter, mm-hmm. and we're going to find a way. And I know you're going to be back here to do some more promotion.
1: Well, I'm going to give away the two tickets, but they have to tell me.
0: You're giving away? Okay, all right,
1: so they have to message the number 749-6967 and tell us what's the name of the event, because we did mention earlier Robin presents Bacchanal. Mm-hmm. So just two words they got to give us, all right? And you can share our flyers too, because when you win these two tickets, we want you to share the flyers with your friends.
0: So contact Robin directly. Give him
1: 749-6967. Say, Robin, I'm going to tell all my friends about this. I want these two tickets early.
0: And Robin is going to organize with you on how you can get these two tickets.
1: All right.
0: Auntie Ruby shouting out to lovely
1: Ruby.
0: Sophie. Yeah, she shouting out to lovely Sophie.
1: We should bring Auntie Ruby to the
0: gate. Yeah, she would be there. Auntie Ruby, I'm sure.
1: We have for those who are not, who do not drink the hard stuff. We got some light stuff for you, okay? Yeah, but,
0: Auntie Lalita, you're coming in now and say, All right, good, Auntie Lalita.
1: Auntie Lalita, you better get your tickets early because I know you live on the East Bank. And this is a giveaway for East Bank people. I know my time is already up, DJ Child, but
0: That's fine.
1: You know I talk for a living. But I honestly feel that the people on the East Bank, I am an East Bank girl. Mm-hmm. You know, if you live Eccles, Providence, or Stirling, listen, you got to go down to the Ramada and get your tickets early because I know we're going to go and watch the game on the 25th because it's again Amazon Warriors playing. So there's the after party right at the Ramada. So go get your tickets or win these two. Tell me what's the name of the event. Robin presents some Bacchanal.
0: So Robin,
1: these two tickets are yours.
0: Robin, look out for that two text message and messages, and you're going to give away that ticket to that person.
1: He can decide who he's going to give. 749-6967 as the number to call. All right?
0: Thank you so much, Sophie, for being here. Yeah. Like I said, I know you're going to be back soon.
1: I hope you have me back.
0: Yeah, I will. Well, no problem. You're always welcome.
1: All right. Thank you, guys.
0: All right. Bye-bye.
2: 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KI and the band Triveni. Also featuring Terry Godraj, Elsa Lisa, Emily Moore, the Super League Bacchanal, Ramada Princess Poolside, Providence East Bank, Saturday, July 25th.
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0: the Super League cricket action live. And then, the King of Energy takes over the stage. KI and the band Triveni. Also featuring Terry Gajraj, Elsa Lisa, Emily Moore, the Super League Bacchanal, Ramada Princess Poolside, Providence East Bank, Saturday, July 25th.
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3: So back with you, and we are going to continue with the vibes here this afternoon at Akangan Monday. But before we do so, I am now seeing some of the other messages that came in while we were having that interview. I didn't get to see all of them. But shouting out to Mr. Sridhat from Enmore there. He says, happy Akangan Monday to everyone. And he's locked in there from Enmore. Auntie Joyce, she says, to everyone locked in, she's shouting out pre-birthday greetings to... it's pre-birthday greetings to Auntie Joyce there of Better Hope. She'd be celebrating tomorrow, so she's getting greetings from her daughter Vashti, her son Kevin, son-in-law Sachin, not forgetting her husband Ramo, wishing her all the best for tomorrow and always with good health and strength. All right, so she's definitely enjoying the vibes there, and Auntie Carmen as well is locked in. And yes, Narini Gangadine is... definitely on a dance floor, if I'm not lying. Auntie Nalini saying shout outs to you as well. And happy Kangan Monday to everyone listening. That is coming from the man, Mr. Rudy, who definitely know there's people on the dance floor right now. Mm-hmm. Let's continue.

say shout out to everyone locked in, wherever you're locked in from, whichever village. You know, also let me say good afternoon to the folks in Canada, up in the USA. Everyone locked in, man. All the fans of 89.1 FM. You know what we always do? It's Kangan Monday, dropping it like this.

is the tree that Rabindranath continued to enjoy. Of course, that Narini Gangadi continued to enjoy as well. The folks at Serendipity Gift Shop. Bonte's Variety Store, definitely always locked in. The guys at Creative Jewelry and Pawn Shop. Want to say good afternoon to the folks there at Quartz.

Definitely another big tune there by our very own the man Terry G. That was the tree that said his music calling for a surfing shark. And we all know what else. All right. Yes, of course. It's always a pleasure being here, keeping your company. I'm going to leave you with a few more to enjoy. And hope you guys take care and stay safe. Have a good one. Just before I go, I have here Pravan. He says he's saying good afternoon to NTN, to everyone. God bless day. He said, really enjoy the selection today. And I'm so sorry to hear that, Pravan, but I do wish you all the best. All right. I do wish you all the best. And a speedy recovery. All right. So, Pravan, you take care. So, yes, we have the Tree V's program coming up. With Tisha there, so you guys stick around. And of course, like I said, I'm leaving you with some more chutney vibes to enjoy this afternoon. Until we meet again tomorrow for a smooth Tuesday, DJ Golden Child, I'm saying bye-bye for now. You guys take care, stay safe.

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Of course, we're coming to you live from Georgetown, Guyana. I am your host, Tisha Donabriga, thanking you for joining me this Monday afternoon, June 29. We're just one day shy from the closure of the June month. And of course, it is Monday, which means your vibe today is strictly smooth, and we're taking it back all the way to the 60s and 70s. And of course, this is to help you ease into the work week. So let's set the tone with Pretty Woman.

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Keep it locked in on the Trivies program. 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Of course, this is your vibe segment, and you can send your thoughts, comments, shout outs to our WhatsApp chat at 655-0326. That's 655-0326. And of course, on our voice segment, we are opening our lines to keep it locked in, tuned in. 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

That's right. It is Monday, and no mountain, no valley, low enough or high enough should keep you from setting your week and achieving your goals.

It is now 3:13. I keep my vision. And of course, this is where we do a quick vibe check. And we have Pravin, who checked in on our WhatsApp chat. Wants to wrap around your dreams. And he's wishing us all at NTN a wonderful afternoon. Dreams of love. And blessings to us all. Good afternoon to you, Pravin. Thank you for your message. And I wish you a wonderful afternoon, too. Of course, I want to give a shout out to all those who are celebrating their birthdays, anniversaries, at special occasion. Whatever it may be, good afternoon to you and best wishes to you. I trust that you will have a wonderful afternoon into the evening and you will celebrate with full vibrant and energy to mark that special occasion. I also want to give a big shout out to the Georgetown Toastmasters Club, which I am also a member of, and we held our annual awards and installation gala last evening at the Regency Suites Hotel. And I must say it was a spectacular event graced by the presence of members, guests, and wonderful friends that supported that event. It was an honor and a privilege to be a part of that special occasion. And I want to congratulate all the winning members that received their awards and certificates, together with those newly installed members and those outgoing members. I know that you will do a wonderful job, so congratulations to all the members of the Georgetown Toastmasters Club.

give those who are now tuning in, you're logged into the 3Vs program. We have officially completed 3 full weeks and we're in our 4th week. It was newly launched on June 8th right here on NTN Radio. And we will be stepping in very soon on Wednesday into the new month. So for all those who have been tuning in, those who are now tuning in, thank you so much for keeping it locked in on the 3Vs program.

And in just a few minutes, we have our voice segment coming up at around 8, at around 3:20, 3 hours 20. And that is where I will be continuing with the social media and consequential effects on children. I know that I was supposed to wrap it up last week, but I was not here last Wednesday and Friday. But we will touch base on that. So if you've missed me last week on Wednesday and Friday, I've missed you too. But we are back here today, June 29th, and we're going to continue with that.

thank you for keeping it locked in right here on the 3Vs program on the NTN Radio. It is now time for a voice segment, and before I do so, I would like to provide you with your word for the afternoon. And today's word is vigorous. Vigorous. Its part of speech, it's an adjective, and its meaning is full of physical or mental strength, energy, or force. It describes something done with great power, enthusiasm, or intensity. When it is used in a sentence, the community development team launched a vigorous campaign to revitalize the local parks, bringing immense energy and fresh focus to the neighborhood. I want to encourage you to use the word vigorous today, tomorrow, incorporate into your vocabulary, improve your communication, and use this word vigorous before you lose it.

right. It is now time where this is a segment where we discuss various trending topics, or we may discuss something within the workplace to help you improve your personal or professional development. 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Now, I appreciate those who were tuned in last week, and if you're tuning in now and you've seen this trend and you have some thoughts on it, you would like to contribute that, this is a segment on this 3Vs program where you have that opportunity. Of course, I will let you know when the lines will be open shortly, and you can note down our local number 225-8097 or 225-8098. Now, last week, our radio station received a special invitation from inviting presenters, DJs, media houses, and so forth to engage in the fourth consultation, which was hosted by the Ministry of Parliamentary Affairs and Governance. Now, I was there last Wednesday on June 24th. At the Cliff Anderson Sports Hall to participate in this highly crucial national conversation. Now, this is under the direction by the Ministry of Parliamentary Affairs and Governance. Now, I was there last Wednesday on June 24th at the Cliff Anderson Sports Hall.

But as global trends and local realities show, it also exposes our children to major risks, from mental health concerns and cyberbullying to addictive designs. Now, we touched on this a little bit last week. Now, to tackle this, a powerful national child online safety and ethical terminology framework was presented in the form of a presentation. And, of course, we had a little introduction from Honorable Ministry of Parliamentary Affairs and Governance provided a brief introduction touching on that subject. Now, during that presentation, we heard from many fellow Autumn Media operatives and participants. And here are the key highlights you need to know. I'm sharing with you. Of course, this is not set in stone. These are ongoing consultation workshops that are ongoing. And if you are not aware, you can check out Ministry of Education's website or the social media platforms. You can also check out the Ministry of Parliamentary Affairs and Governance to learn a little bit more. But here are the key highlights that was presented during that stakeholder meeting last Wednesday. Age limits and verification. A proposed minimum age of 16 plus for social media, shifting the responsibility of secure age verification on to the platforms, not the parents. 2, safety by default. Pushing for child safe platform designs like private accounts by default, restricted direct messaging and stricter content filtering. 3, empowerment combining mandatory digital literacy in schools with direct resources to empower parents as central partners in online safety.

Now, this just isn't about restrictions. It's about establishing Guyana as a regional leader in child online safety while still preserving opportunities for innovation. But a framework only works if the community is on board. So my 3Vs family and those joining, listening regionally and abroad, I want to hear from you. What roles does technology currently play in the lives of the children in your neighborhood? What are your thoughts on a minimum age of 16 for social media? You can call me at 225-8097 or 225-8098. I will repeat the questions. I have two questions for you today. What role does technology currently play in the lives of children in your neighborhood? What are your thoughts on a minimum age of 16 for social media?

The lines are now open, and I will permit two callers. You will have 1 to 2 minutes to share your thoughts, opinion, whatever you'd like to contribute to answer that question or anything relating to the topic on social media and its consequential effect on children as it relates to Guyana. And of course, for those joining in regionally, internationally, you can share your thoughts also what's happening within your neighborhood. We would love to hear how it's affecting those abroad as well.

course, if you're unable to make that call or you'd like to contribute during our WhatsApp chat, you can head over to that comment section at 655-0326 and send me your contribution.

Good afternoon to you, Miss Babita. I see that you're locked in. Would you like to share your thoughts on our topic? Times of trouble, Mother Mary comes to me. What role does technology currently play in the lives of the children in your neighborhood? And or what are your thoughts on the proposed minimum age of 16 year olds for social media?

Or simply put, do you believe that the age should be 16 years to allow for children to have access to social media?

And how is the use of these technologies and social media impact the children within your communities? Do you believe it is good, it is bad? Is it serving its purpose? Is it educational? I would love to hear from you, your own thoughts. WhatsApp us on 655-0326 or call us on the telephone 225-8097 or 225-8098. The lines are open.

And just to give a recap for those who are just joining us on the 3V's program, this is the Voice segment, and on today's topic, we're continuing on the topic, social media and its consequential effects on children. Now, last Wednesday, in the desert sun, my skin began to turn red, and after 3 days, the Ministry of Parliamentary Affairs and Governance held a fourth consultation workshop or stakeholders meeting at Cliff Henderson Sports Hall, where all media houses, presenters, DJs, those media operatives, we were all invited to participate in that discussion, share our views, ask questions, contribute to the engagement.

And to tackle that discussion, a powerful national child online safety and ethical technology framework was presented. And a few of the key highlights that I wanted to present you with is age limits and verification, whereby a proposed minimum age of 16 plus for social media, shifting the responsibility of secure age verification onto the platforms and not the parents, and two, safety by default. This is for pushing for child-safe platform designs like private accounts by default, restricted direct messaging, and strict content filtering. And the third, empowerment, combining mandatory digital literacy in schools with direct resources to empower parents as central partners in online safety. Now, the two questions that I'm putting forward to my listeners this afternoon are, what role does the technology currently play in the lives of the children in your neighborhood or community, or even within your home for that matter? And two, what are your thoughts on the proposed minimum age of 16 plus for social media? Do you believe that, or do you agree, are you for, are you against the proposed age that is being considered?

While you're gathering your thought, at around 3:45, we have our Vitality segment coming up. That's where we shift things a bit to lighten your afternoon mood and energize you. So grab your water, and when we come back, we're going to wrap things up here on the Voice segment.

And we have sunshine on this bright, beautiful Monday afternoon. I had to touch on that one because the sun is out and it's shining so beautifully. I was actually soaking it in for a bit before I got into studio. I trust those within the Georgetown area and around Guyana, if you are also enjoying it, enjoying this bright sunny day today, well, do enjoy to the fullest, because we've had some heavy showers over the past 2 months and we're almost at the close of that rainy season.

Of course it is. Soulful Monday, and we're throwing it all the way back to the 60s and 70s golden oldies. No such soul. So I trust that you are enjoying it. And of course, our lines are still open, 225-8097, 225-8098. Don't be shy. Call me. Let's chat.

We're going to wrap things up here on our second segment, which is The Voice. And our topic continues social media's use and its consequential effects on children. Now I understand my Trevi's family. It looks like you're all soaking in this information still, or you're probably on social media somewhere sharing your thoughts. But of course, we would definitely love to hear you on the radio on air, because many are tuned in and locked in, and sharing your perspective helps to spread that awareness and enlighten others too as well. And for those who were a bit shy in sharing, and honestly, I don't blame you, it's a lot to process. And protecting our kids is in this fast-paced digital era is a massive job for all of us. You know, sometimes we believe it's too much, we cannot control. We set some boundaries, but then, you know, children, especially our teenagers, are going to find a way to work around it. But the takeaway here is clear. It's all about finding that perfect balance, because we want to protect our children from harmful content and online risks while still giving them the digital literacy they need to succeed in this modern world. So keep thinking about it. Share it with your families, talk with your children, but it's at the dinner table tonight, or when you're having that family moment. And we'll definitely keep tracking this topic as it develops. Now, up next, we have our 3V's Vitality segment. So grab your water and we'll be right back. Keep it locked in right here on NTN Radio.

All right. Do you feel that you're a dancing queen? Are you dancing to set that tone for this new week here? This new Monday afternoon. Be the dancing queen and king. All right. Thank you for keeping it locked in on the NTN Radio. You are tuned into the 3Vs program, your afternoon destination for vibe, voice, and vitality. And of course, it is now 3:48. It is that time where I provide you with your energy spark to lighten that mood, reset your button right now, give you the kind of energy that you need. Now, for your vitality tip, I want everyone to pause what you're doing and give me just 60 seconds for a total body reboot. Stop what you're doing. Give me 30 seconds. Now we're going to start with the rollback. Drop your shoulders down. Roll them backward and open your chest wide. Next, the alignment. Imagine a string pulling the top of your head toward the ceiling. Instantly lengthening your spine. Now that your lungs have room to breathe, let's do the 4-7-8 breathing strategy. Inhale deeply through your nose for 4 seconds. Hold it for 7 seconds. And exhale completely through your mouth for 8 seconds. Beautiful. Now, while you're standing or sitting, look away from your screen. This is the digital detox that we've been trying over the past several weeks. Find something 20 feet away. Look at it for 20 seconds to complete your reset. Completely reset your eyes and brain. You know, like when you go to the eye clinic to get your eyes tested, they have those letters or numbers 20 feet away. All right, so that's, and you can practice this every 20 minutes. That's a 20-20-20 rule. All right, just take your eyes off your screen, look at something 20 feet in the distance, and continue to look at it for 20 seconds. And you perform this every 20 minutes. All right, for the posture fixed, breathe in deep, energy restored. You can try that once more. Your posture fixed, you're breathing deep, and your energy restored. Keep this momentum moving. And we're going to continue with the soulful Golden Oldies. And of course, when we come back, we're going to wrap things up here on the 3Vs program, your afternoon destination for vibe, voice, and vitality. Now, that was your vitality check for this afternoon on June 28. I trust that you were able to participate in that exercise. And you can try that every day because it's very simple. And to give your body that reset that you need, all right? And of course, to continue to protect your eyes. We're going to continue with the music right here on NTN. Stay tuned.

It is now 3:55, and it's that time where we have to wrap things up here on the 3V's program. I want to say good afternoon to Auntie Ruby, who is wishing me a very beautiful afternoon. Thank you so much for joining. And of course, just a recap of our program today. We had some beautiful soulful music from the 60s and 70s and the golden oldies era. So I trust that you are enjoying the vibe. And for our voice segment, we had our word for today, alignment. I trust that you will add it to your vocabulary, improve your communication, and continue to use that word. And for our voice segment, we continued with the topic social media's use and its consequential effects on children. Of course, this is an ongoing consultation coming through from the Ministry of Education and, of course, in collaboration with the Ministry of Parliamentary Affairs and Governance. And, of course, we touched on just a few key highlights in terms of the age base that is now being proposed. And you can also think about this and join me tomorrow when we have that voice segment once again. If you missed it, you can contribute then. I will definitely allow it. And also, if you have a topic in mind, you can share it with me. We can work around touching on those topics as well. And of course, tomorrow, we're going to look at that vaping topic that has been put off for a little too long. And of course, lastly, we had our vitality check to boost your afternoon, relax you, lighten up that mood. Instead of grabbing that coffee, I want to encourage you also to increase your water intake, all right? Every hour, every 2 hours, try to consume at least one glass. The recommended dose of water is between 6 to 8 glasses per day. All right, so stay hydrated. And I want to thank you for sharing your afternoon with me on the NTN Radio. This is 89.1 FM coming to you from Georgetown, Guyana. Join me tomorrow for another edition of the 3V's program. And tomorrow we're going to continue with Tuesday's Soft Rock. And until next time, as always, keep protecting your vibe, owning your voice, and living with vitality. And just before I go, I want to say shout out to Gabriella all the way in Ireland, who is chatting with me while I'm in studio, and she's tuning all the way there. So as I mentioned earlier, we have persons tuning in from all over the globe. I appreciate you listening to me. Keep it locked in every Monday, Tuesdays, Wednesdays, and Fridays. I'm your host, Tisha. Thank you and have a wonderful afternoon. Goodbye. And of course, keep it locked in for the rush hour at 4 p.m. with Veronica.

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2: 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I'm Veronica. I'm with you until 18 hours or 6 p.m. It is the 29th day in the month of June. We're winding down to June. It was just, I swear, June just started and we're almost to the end. But I hope that you've been having a marvelous Monday. I hope that you had a wonderful weekend. And I trust that as you begin to close off the end of another June afternoon, you're going to stay with me here on the Rush Hour Show as we enjoy some musical selections together. Today, it is World Camera Day and it is International Day of the Tropics. So stay tuned in as I'll tell you more about these particular observances in just a few. If you are celebrating your birthday today, hey, happy birthday to you. Many happy returns on your special day. Wishing you all the best. Celebrating some type of anniversary, well, happy anniversary to you. If you're just celebrating the fact that it's Monday, well, happy Monday afternoon to you. 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Good afternoon to you from NTN.

0: 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Hello, Guyana. I'm Frederick Rampersad.
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in the junior and senior categories, with various prizes ranging from $500,000 to $100,000. The National Qasida Competition is intended to help preserve the Urdu language. The Grand Finals will be held on Saturday, September 12, 2026, at the NYU Auditorium, Wilford Avenue, Georgetown. Register and compete. The closing date for registration is now June 30. Registration forms can be accessed from the NYU's Facebook page, from its office in Wilford Avenue, or by scanning the QR code on this ad. Download and fill the form and send to email imranali786@gmail.com or via WhatsApp to 689-7425, 624-5002 or 624-3362. The National Qasida Competition, reviving tradition, preserving language.

The Muslim Youth Organization of Guyana, the MYO, wishes to inform that the registration period for the National Qasida Competition 2026 has been extended from June 6 to June 30. The competition is open to male and female participants.

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Thanks for staying tuned in to your Monday afternoon rush hour show on NTN. Today it is International Day of the Tropics. It is an annual UN observed day celebrated every June 29. It highlights the extraordinary biological and cultural diversity of tropical regions while raising awareness about the unique challenges they face regarding climate change, deforestation, and urbanization. The key facts about the tropics, it relates to global coverage, biodiversity hubs, and origin. So the tropics cover roughly 40% of the Earth's land surface, located between the Tropic of Cancer and the Tropic of Capricorn. Despite covering less than half of the globe, these regions are home to approximately 80% of the world's biodiversity, and the date was chosen to commemorate the anniversary of the inaugural State of the Tropics report, which was launched back in 2014. To celebrate the tropics or to celebrate and protect the future of these regions, you can participate in several actionable ways where you can join the International Day of the Tropics on the United Nations page and learn more by just, you know, doing a quick Google search and learning about your role and your part in playing as it relates to this particular daily observance. It is also World Camera Day. This is observed annually on the 29th of June to commemorate the invention of the camera, honoring its profound impact on visual storytelling and how this technology transformed bulky scientific equipment into a staple of the modern life. So you can celebrate by getting outside and taking a shoot on this beautiful Monday afternoon. Why not? You can also embrace analog cameras. Consider shooting a film or breaking out a nostalgic toy camera if you're still lucky enough to have one around you. And of course, share your art. Some quick camera facts. The concept dates back to the ancient camera obscura, which is a pinhole device used to draw and observe. So it was used for drawing and observation. The first permanent photograph was successfully taken by a man by the name of Joseph in 1826 using a sliding wooden box camera. So there's a fun fact for you. Happy Camera Day to everyone observing, especially to the folks who use camera as a medium for storytelling and for a means of sustaining their life. So all the photographers and everyone involved in cinematography, good afternoon to you. Thanks for staying with us on your Monday afternoon rush hour show. Let's enjoy some more musical selections and happy Monday afternoon to you. 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
1: I've got your fun facts for today, June 29th, taken from beagreatteacher.com, consisting of your thought for this afternoon, your joke for this afternoon, and random fact for this afternoon. Your thought today is by Charles Bowden. Charles Bowden said, "Summertime is always the best of what might be." How do you feel about that one? Summertime is always the best of what might be. That's your thought by Charles Bowden. That's predicated on the fact that you like summertime a lot. Moving on, we've got your joke for this. Your random fact. Bananas are radioactive. True story. Bananas are radioactive. It's an interesting fun fact. So if you're interested in learning more, you might as well just Google that. Finally, we've got your joke for this afternoon. What is the biggest lie in the world? What is the biggest lie in the world? And the answer to that is, I have read and understood the terms and conditions. Really and truly, I've been answering this question for years, and I've never read or understood terms and conditions. So I guess it is true. It is the biggest lie in the world. Or one of them. So those are your fun facts taken from beagreatteacher.com. You can learn more by checking out the website. They usually generate daily fun facts in the aspect of thought for the afternoon, joke for the afternoon, and random fact for the afternoon every day of the week. That's actually Monday through Friday, not Saturday and Sunday. Anyway, that's it for that. Let's get into some more musical selections.

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2: Thanks so much for spending time with us on this afternoon's edition of the Rush Hour Show on NTN. I've been your host, Veronica, and I'm wishing you a marvelous Monday night. Stay safe on the roadways. 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Stay locked into NTN. We've got great musical selections and programming lined up for your listening pleasure. Join me again tomorrow afternoon for more Rush Hour content. Until then, goodbye. Yeah.

0: And good afternoon, everybody. Joel Gansham here. A special good evening to all of you. And trust and hope and trust that you have been good. You have had a great day. And as we move on into the evening, you can enjoy your evening with perhaps some relaxation, some love, and some good music. Welcome to 89.1 FM, the Pulse of Guyana. And this is One Communications and You, brought to you by One Communications for You. Right, so the show is called One Communications and You, and it's brought to you by One Communications for You. I'm telling you, I'm on a ball today. I am on a roll today. Welcome to the show. Today we've got a good show for you. I want to tell you that OneCom prepaid is now on sale. 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So if your postpaid plan that you choose, Randy, is $5,000, you now get it for $3,500 for the first 3 months, which gives you, $3,500 a month to get data, talk time, all that stuff for $3,500. So you don't have, I'm sure a lot of people buy more credit than that every month. Don't you agree? So now we're making it easier and good.
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1: 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Shit.

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You're listening to NTN Radio 89.1 FM, where we always have a good time here in the studio. And right now, I'm doing One Communication and You. That's the name of the show, One Communication and You, and One Communication for You. We absolutely love it. So listen, One Communication is known as the Mac Daddy, the big boy when it comes to fiber. And now we can confidently say we are in Linden, in Burbies, and of course Georgetown. And where else? There's somewhere else. Parika. We're also in Parika. So we want you to, you can go to the web, to our website or our Facebook page. You can find out exactly like where you live if you put in your address. And we are willing and we can get you up and running. There is no fees. We get you up and running. And of course, we have got, you know, what's it, 100, 200, 400, 600 megs. Because, as I like to say, with One Communication Fiber, the world is at your fingertips. And this is a show for you. It's all about you by OneCom. Because we have got... I told you about the deals we got going on with postpaid. 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We've got 25% for the first 3 months. 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

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One day to remember. Or one night to forget. 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

0: 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One moment. 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